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0: 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Here's the beautiful Trail of Tears Golf Course.
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0: Jose Michener's Adventures in Paradise, starring Gardner McKay as Adam Troy, with James Holden as Clay Baker, George Tobias as Penrose. 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

0: Eddie Money with two tickets to paradise. 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
14: 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And from an act like his, whatever he's driving, I hope he keeps the motor running.
0: Hi, this is Bill St. James, going for a ride through the Time Warp.

0: really funny thing about New York Cave is you never really get that scared when you're in the cave. No matter how dangerous it seems, it's all quite amusing in the back of that cab, isn't it? 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The dumbest thing you can think in the back of a taxi cab is, well, I'm sure the man knows what he's doing. Have you ever thought that? He is driving fast and quite recklessly. But after all, he's a professional.
1: It's Time Warp. Riding side saddle.

0: hitch a ride from Boston as our ride comes to a stop. So now's a good time to check out Time Warp on Facebook, huh? Just search Time Warp with Bill St. James and like us. Time Warp was produced by Dan Fermento and Rob Frankel. Written and produced by Frank Guida. Programmed by Tom Powell. Executive producers John McConnell and Andy Denemark. Copyright 2026. I'm Bill St. James with the answer to the trivia question we never asked, B.B. Rebozo. 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
3: With your forecast, I'm Corey Hartman. For tonight, scattered showers and thunderstorms. Breezy, lows around 64. For Monday, more sunshine by the afternoon, highs in the mid-80s. Monday night, clear, 58. Mostly sunny and breezy for Tuesday, with a high around 83. 82 and sunshine Wednesday, showers and thunderstorms Wednesday night and Thursday. If you're looking for a new place to live, stay, work, or play, check out Worthington, Minnesota. It's worth a look. Currently, 72 degrees.
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2: 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We are back with yet another Top Rock Countdown of my favorite Virgo rock stars, okay? Virgos, they go from kind of like right after Leo, you know, August 23rd through September 22nd, right around in there. Some people say if you're born September 22nd, you're a Libra. I think somebody like Ray Charles or Bruce Springsteen or somebody's kind of right there on that cusp, but I ain't worried about that. We're talking about Virgos, all right? They want everything perfect. They are picky. Yeah, you put the food down in front of them. Ah, this is too cold. Oh, this is overcooked. Oh, this is undercooked. You know, oh, I don't like the way this is prepared. Oh, this is too salty. Probably Virgos have sex the same way. I mean, they probably sit there and complain about it. Oh. I'm not going to get any explanatives, but I'm just the Red Rocker Sammy Hagar here. We'll be right back with the Top Rock Countdown. Woo, Virgos!
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13: With your forecast, I'm Corey Hartman. For tonight, scattered showers and thunderstorms. Breezy, lows around 64. For Monday, more sunshine by the afternoon, highs in the mid-80s. Monday night, clear, 58. Mostly sunny and breezy for Tuesday, with a high around 83. 82 and sunshine Wednesday, showers and thunderstorms Wednesday night and Thursday. If you're looking for a new place to live, stay, work, or play, check out Worthington, Minnesota. It's worth a look. Currently, 72 degrees.
2: The Red Rocker Sammy Hagar here with the Top Rock Countdown. Woo! Virgos, let's hear some Keith Moon. 823. He was more of a Leo. I don't care what anybody says. Keith Moon was a freaking Leo, but he was on the cusp of legal. Here's a bargain.

bargain. And then Call Me Dr. Love, written by Gene Simmons, another classic Virgo. Yeah. Now, Gene Simmons, he kind of acts like a Virgo Leo cusp to me because he's kind of picky and kind of bossy and got his own trip and stuff and kind of an ego. You know, I'm not dogging him, but Gene Simmons, I would say, no one would argue with me if I said Gene Simmons, egomaniac, right? Right. Control freak, right? Right. That's enough. Yeah. Anyway, yeah. Okay, coming up. Rudolph Schenker. Schenker. Rudolph. Yeah, Rudolph. Yeah. 831-48. No one like you.

0: Well, anyway, okay, yeah, Vivian Campbell. Yeah, Shredder. Shredder. Promises. Shredding. Yeah, 82562. Vivian's a good guitar player. Yeah, didn't he play with Whitesnake too or something like that? He came from a couple different bands. I mean, I could be wrong. Sammy Hagar wrong?
1: Huh. No.
0: That'll be the day. All right, when we come back, we're going to get some Rush in the house, and we got two members of Rush that are Virgos, and Geddy's a Leo. Just figure that one out. Wow.
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Rocker Sammy Hagar here, counting down my top Virgo rock star buddies. Some of them are buddies, some of them ain't. I know this next guy, huh? Okay? Rob Halford, 825-51. I love the Priest. I love this song. You got another thing coming, huh?

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1: Uh-huh.
0: 827.53 and Neil Peart, 912.52. Wow. Tom Sawyer. Alex, a totally cool guy. He was hanging out with Chickenfoot when we played up in Canada. He was just, we went to dinner twice. We got pretty trash. He has a little bar in some upstairs, kind of a jazz bar in Toronto. And Chad Smith and myself and him went down to his bar. He had Cabo Wabo Tequila there way back then. And we got trashed. And we ended up in my room. And I'm saying, oh, why am I letting this happen? Because now I can't go to bed. I got to throw these guys out. Don't ever go to your room like at 2 a.m. with other people that want to keep drinking. Yeah. Anyway, yeah. Okay. How about a little? Now, I know this guy. Okay, Joe Perry. Classic Virgo. Joe's a cool guy, but I don't know why him and Steven can't get, they just can't get it together, man. Why they don't like each other? How could you not like Steven Tyler? Oh, any comments out there in Radio Land? How could you not like Joe Perry? Huh? Oh, what? You can? Oh, any comments out there in Radio Land? How could you not like Sammy Hagar? Huh? What? Why you, boop, beep, Joe Perry, 9, 10, 1950. Oh, yeah, right. Like he's 3 years younger than me. Get the boop out of here. Come on and walk this way.

Yeah, walk this way. I got to talk about this now because Daryl McDaniels, the Run DMC dude, I interviewed him and did some jamming with him on Rock and Roll Road Trip. And it was crazy because he's the coolest guy in the world. And we wanted to do that song like the way they did it with Run DMC. But they wouldn't let us

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The brothers will hate us. And they raised hell, and look what happened. One of the biggest hits of all time. Put them mothers so far on the map and brought Aerosmith even back. I mean, they weren't dead, but they, you know, weren't the hottest band in the world at that point. And, man, brought them back. Yeah. And so I said, Daryl, what did you listen to growing up? He said, you know, Led Zeppelin, Van Halen, Aerosmith. I like that big drum sound. I said, there you are listening to the rock stuff, and I'm sitting here listening to James Brown. Classic. Tommy Shaw, classic Virgo. Here's Renegade from Styx.

0: Bohemian Rhapsody. Freddie Mercury was a Virgo. Now, there you go. If you think about this one, and then two of the other guys in the band were Leos, too. This is kind of, it's getting redundant. The same as Rush? That's crazy. The bass player and the drummer in Queen are Leos, and Freddie Mercury's a Virgo, an earth sign. And if I remember right, my man Brian May might be a Pisces or a Cancer. I don't know. We better look him up. You can look him up when I'm telling the rest of the story. And then look at this, man. These bands are kind of wow. But anyway, Freddie Mercury, oh, no question about it, a Virgo. The meticulous harmony parts and all the intricacies of all them songs. Oh, yeah. He like Neil Peart, he's the does that with vocals, okay? Yeah, okay. Bohemian Rhapsody, yeah, it was great. When we come back, we're going to put another brick in the wall, but we're going to tell you who the Virgo is in that band.
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9: With your forecast, I'm Corey Hartman. For tonight, scattered showers and thunderstorms. Breezy, lows around 64. For Monday, more sunshine by the afternoon, highs in the mid-80s. Monday night, clear, 58. Mostly sunny and breezy for Tuesday, with a high around 83. 82 and sunshine Wednesday, showers and thunderstorms Wednesday night and Thursday. If you're looking for a new place to live, stay, work, or play, check out Worthington, Minnesota. It's worth a look. Currently 69 degrees.
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0: Oh, well, on my Access TV show, that's different. But no, we're back with another Top Rock Countdown about Virgo rock stars and band members and so forth. But now, what'd you dig up for me there?
1: For Brian May?
0: Yeah.
1: The sign before Leo, it's July, 19th.
0: Oh, he's a Cancer. That's what I said. I predicted it. See?
1: Yeah, you're right.
0: Thank you very much. It's about time, Jamie, you gave me the credit I deserve for my ingenious, it has a little Roger Waters, classic Virgo 9643, another brick in the wall, part

0: Thank you. 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
1: Roger Waters. 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I am the biggest Pink Floyd fan in the world. And it's like David Gilmour's solo records and Roger Waters' solo records. I'm a fan of both guys. I like Gilmour's voice better, and I like his guitar playing better than almost anybody. But Roger Waters has some kind of a... He's really got a cool... He's out there. You know, his songs and his lyrics and his concepts are very out there. And I don't know if anybody knows this, but on the song... Come in, boys, have a cigar, you're gonna go far, gonna love you, whatever that song is, Gravy Train, or anyway, Roger, huh? Oh, have a cigar. No, thank you, I don't smoke. I would never smoke anything that at least didn't get me high, anyway, okay? And cigars, not gonna get you high. It's gonna put a funky-ass breath on you. You know, you ain't getting no pussy if you're smoking a cigar or chewing tobacco, fellas. Let me just give you some good information. Forget about what's coming up next, the next song. I'm giving you some good information. Cigars and chewing tobacco and snuff, a little pinch between tooth and gum and all that, that don't and ain't going to get you laid. It ain't. And if it does, whew, that chick probably passed out or something. I don't know. Anyway, but never mind that. Okay, let's hear a Pink Floyd song. For my favorite Pink Floyd song. I mean, it just comfortably numb.

0: Now, I know that was David Gilmour's guitar solo and his voice in there that really sells that song to me. But we're talking about Roger Waters here. So he's, I mean, I think he probably wrote most of The Wall. He certainly promoted it more and went out and toured with it and did The Wall again. And those guys can't get along. There you go. When we come back, I'm going to give you just what you needed. Huh? I'm going to get just what I needed. Huh? Yeah.
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15: With your forecast, I'm Corey Hartman. For tonight, scattered showers and thunderstorms. Breezy, lows around 64. For Monday, more sunshine by the afternoon, highs in the mid-80s. Monday night, clear, 58. Mostly sunny and breezy for Tuesday, with a high around 83. 82 and sunshine Wednesday, showers and thunderstorms Wednesday night and Thursday. If you're looking for a new place to live, stay, work, or play, check out Worthington, Minnesota. It's worth a look.
16: Currently 69 degrees.
0: Welcome back. 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Ben Orr, 9/8/47. Died 10/3/2000. Too young. At least he didn't die from, like, he didn't go commit suicide or a drug overdose. I mean, he had cancer. I think he had, some kind of spleen or something. Terrible. I did a show with Ben once when he was going out solo.

0: right, then you heard Hotel California. Don Felder co-wrote that song. Don and I are the same age. He's 3 weeks older than me. Go figure. Don Felder, 3 weeks older than me. Sammy Hagar, the Red Rocker. Huh? Yeah, I ain't a Virgo. I'm a Libra. And I've already done that show, and we're going to hear it again. Not now. We're doing Virgos, so just relax. Now, let me tell you something about Don Felder. 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If you haven't already seen it, you can see it again. They're always around.
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12: 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Here's Sammy.
0: All right, Little Joan Jett, 922-58. Cherry Bomb with the Runaways.

0: back on the chain gang. Chrissy Hynde, a Virgo. I didn't know that. She don't seem like a Virgo. She seems more like a Leo or maybe a Pisces or something. I don't know. I could be wrong, though. You know, Leos are you know, usually leaders like that. And, you know, Virgo can be a leader, too. But, I mean, for a chick like Chrissy to lead a band of guys that were getting high and partying, and she kept that band together, man, she with an iron fist. That calls for, like, a Aries rising or something, as far as I know. 9751, Chrissy. Okay. So, anyway, how's everybody doing out there? Has everybody been having everybody having any fun yet up in this mother? Yeah. Don't have any Virgos in my band. There's a reason for that. I'm not going to say anything else. Okay.
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6: With your forecast, I'm Corey Hartman. For tonight, scattered showers and thunderstorms. Breezy, lows around 64. For Monday, more sunshine by the afternoon, highs in the mid-80s. Monday night, clear, 58. Mostly sunny and breezy for Tuesday, with a high around 83. 82 and sunshine Wednesday, showers and thunderstorms Wednesday night and Thursday. If you're looking for a new place to live, stay, work, or play, check out Worthington, Minnesota. It's worth a look. It's 67 right now.
7: Sammy Hagar here. We are back. Top rock countdown of my favorite Virgo rock stars. Okay? Virgos. Yeah, now you could say Joan Jett was a Libra. 922, you could say she's a Libra. Because David Coverdale, who's his last song, All Good Things Must Come to an End. But David Coverdale's born on the same day, 922, but 1951. And David Coverdale and I, when we talk, he says he's a Libra. So I'm a Libra. October 13th. So, you know, that's just what he says. So I guess if you're born on the cusp like that, you can say whichever you want to be. So obviously, David Coverdale would rather be a Libra than a Virgo. So let's end it right here, okay? Is it love?

0: The Red Rocker Sammy Hagar here signing off with another Top Rock Countdown. Hope you had a blast. Hope you go get some Beach Bar rum. It's still warm weather. Pour it in that watermelon. Tear it up. Love, peace, and happiness. Yes.
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3: 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Legendary performances by the icons of rock and roll. I'm Lisa Berrigan. Coming up, we'll hear classic live sets from Joe Walsh, Tom Cochran, and Lenny Kravitz. First, our headliner, the Rolling Stones. In August of 1989, the Stones kicked off their Steel Wheels tour. In just about a year's time, they crisscrossed the globe and played 115 concerts. Three of those concerts took place at Boardwalk Hall in Atlantic City, New Jersey. We're going to listen to the second night, December 19th, 1989. Joining the Stones as special guests were Eric Clapton, blues legend John Lee Hooker, and as you'll hear in just a few minutes, Axl Rose and Izzy Stradlin from Guns N' Roses. It was quite a night. Enjoy the show. Here's our headliner, the Rolling Stones. This is Live in Concert.

Yeah. Thank you very much. Thank you. Welcome, everybody. Welcome. Welcome to those that you're here from New York City. In Philadelphia. All right. So we're going to do a couple of new songs for you. And we need some new songs, and we can't just keep recycling old ones, you know. How do you like the new songs, okay? This one's called Rock and a Hard Place.

time to work. People do it. Get them out of truth now.

Thanks very much. When we were playing in LA, we met these guys that were playing this gig with us. And they've been sort of following us around ever since in a beat-up old van. And they've come all the way back east to get their tattoos touched up. And we'd like to introduce Axel and Izzy from Guns N' Roses.

0: It's our headliner, the Rolling Stones, with a little help from special guests Axl Rose and Izzy Stradlin from Guns N' Roses. It was captured live at Boardwalk Hall in Atlantic City, New Jersey, during their Steel Wheels tour in December of 1989. This is Live in Concert. We'll hear a lot more from this amazing Stones performance later in the program. Coming up next, a brilliant 1991 live set from Joe Walsh.
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10: With your forecast, I'm Corey Hartman. For tonight, scattered showers and thunderstorms. Breezy, lows around 64. For Monday, more sunshine by the afternoon, highs in the mid-80s. Monday night, clear, 58. Mostly sunny and breezy for Tuesday, with a high around 83. 82 and sunshine Wednesday, showers and thunderstorms Wednesday night and Thursday. If you're looking for a new place to live, stay, work, or play, check out Worthington, Minnesota. It's worth a look. It's 67 right now.
0: We're back with more Live in Concert. This is Lisa Berrigan. Our headliner is the Rolling Stones. We'll hear more of their legendary December 1989 concert in Atlantic City, New Jersey, later in the program. After releasing his ninth solo album, Ordinary Average Guy, Joe Walsh went on tour. It was during that tour on September 7th, 1991, that he played this amazing live set at the Wiltern Theater in Los Angeles. This is Live in Concert.

0: Hazard, Joe Walsh.
1: Ladies and gentlemen, Mr. Valerio Sagucci on Greg Hazard.

0: Joe Walsh, recorded live at the Wiltern Theater in Los Angeles during his Ordinary Average Guy tour in September of 1991. This is Live in Concert. Our headliner is the Rolling Stones. We'll hear more of their legendary December 1989 concert in Atlantic City, New Jersey, a little later. Coming up next, an unbelievable live performance of Life is a Highway from Tom Cochran.
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0: This is Live in Concert. I'm Lisa Berrigan. Our headliner is the Rolling Stones. We'll hear more of their legendary December 1989 concert in Atlantic City, New Jersey in just a few minutes. In the spring of 1992, Tom Cochran went out on a solo tour promoting his Mad Mad World album. He played this set at the Park West in Chicago. It was May 14th, 1992. This is Live in Concert.
10: You know, we started touring down here about 2.5 months ago in Washington, and played this song. We got off stage, and somebody came up to me and said, you guys should do more Red Rider covers. So this is a song that I wrote, and I did sing in Red Rider, and but the important thing is not who wrote it and who performed it, but what the song is about, and that is the fact that freedom is something that we all come to recognize as a birthright, but it's not really a birthright, it's something that has to be protected. Anyways, it's, I guess, in a sense about the fact that nothing can be achieved with violence, and we live in a violent society. So hopefully one day this song won't be played really in the same light, except it's really a nostalgia number. Anyways, This song is called Lunatic Fringe.

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1: You know, life is short, and it's shorter for some, but short for all of us, and it's kind of like a highway, isn't it, Pete? 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

0: It's Tom Cochran, recorded live at the Park West in Chicago during his Mad Mad World Tour in May of 1992. This is Live in Concert. Our headliner is the Rolling Stones. We'll hear more of their legendary December 1989 concert in Atlantic City, New Jersey, next.
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6: With your forecast, I'm Corey Hartman. For tonight, scattered showers and thunderstorms. Breezy, lows around 64. For Monday, more sunshine by the afternoon, highs in the mid-80s. Monday night, clear, 58. Mostly sunny and breezy for Tuesday, with a high around 83. 82 and sunshine Wednesday, showers and thunderstorms Wednesday night and Thursday. 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
0: Welcome back to Live in Concert. I'm Lisa Berrigan. Our headliner is the Rolling Stones. We've been listening to a concert from their 1989 Steel Wheels Tour. It was captured live on December 19th, 1989, the middle night of a three-night stand at Boardwalk Hall in Atlantic City, New Jersey. Joining the Stones on stage at this concert were special guests Axl Rose and Izzy Stradlin from Guns N' Roses. And as you'll hear later in this set, Eric Clapton and blues legend John Lee Hooker. Let's get back to it. Once again, here's our headliner, the Rolling Stones. This is Live in Concert.

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I miss you, girl. 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

0: 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Journeyman.
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0: Fastest hand in Surrey. I wanted to tell you, when we were all kids, we drove up to the north of England and we saw one of our sort of childhood heroes, and we're very pleased to have him on his show tonight. Would you welcome, please, John Lee Hooker.

Boogie Show. And thank you, Mr. Eric Clapton. Oh, very good friend from Ripley.

0: It's our headliner, the Rolling Stones, along with special guests Eric Clapton and blues legend John Lee Hooker. It was recorded live on the second of three nights at Boardwalk Hall in Atlantic City, New Jersey, during their Steel Wheels tour in December of 1989. This is Live in Concert. The Stones Encore is going to blow you away. Stick around. It's coming up in just a few minutes. On the way next, Lenny Kravitz takes the stage. We'll hear a legendary performance in Paris, France from 2014.
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13: With your forecast, I'm Corey Hartman. For tonight, scattered showers and thunderstorms. Breezy, lows around 64. For Monday, more sunshine by the afternoon, highs in the mid-80s. Monday night, clear, 58. Mostly sunny and breezy for Tuesday, with a high around 83. 82 and sunshine Wednesday, showers and thunderstorms Wednesday night and Thursday. If you're looking for a new place to live, stay, work, or play, check out Worthington, Minnesota. It's worth a look. It's 67 right now.
0: This is Live in Concert. I'm Lisa Berrigan. Our headliner is the Rolling Stones. We'll hear the encore from their legendary December 1989 concert in Atlantic City, New Jersey, in just a few minutes. On November 23rd, 2014, during his Raise Vibration Tour, Lenny Kravitz made a stop at the Accor Hotels Arena in Paris, France, and put on this legendary performance. This is Live in Concert.

Yeah. Hey. Live in concert. The

0: concert.
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6: With your forecast, I'm Corey Hartman. For tonight, scattered showers and thunderstorms. Breezy, lows around 64. For Monday, more sunshine by the afternoon, highs in the mid-80s. Monday night, clear, 58. Mostly sunny and breezy for Tuesday, with a high around 83. 82 and sunshine Wednesday, showers and thunderstorms Wednesday night and Thursday. If you're looking for a new place to live, stay, work, or play, check out Worthington, Minnesota. It's worth a look. 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
15: With your forecast, I'm Corey Hartman. For tonight, scattered showers and thunderstorms. Breezy, lows around 64. For Monday, more sunshine by the afternoon, highs in the mid-80s. Monday night, clear, 58. Mostly sunny and breezy for Tuesday, with a high around 83. 82 and sunshine Wednesday, showers and thunderstorms Wednesday night and Thursday. If you're looking for a new place to live, stay, work, or play, check out Worthington, Minnesota. 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
1: With your forecast, I'm Corey Hartman. For tonight, scattered showers and thunderstorms. Breezy, lows around 64. For Monday, more sunshine by the afternoon, highs in the mid-80s. Monday night, clear, 58. Mostly sunny and breezy for Tuesday, with a high around 83. 82.

0: 2 and sunshine Wednesday, showers and thunderstorms Wednesday night and Thursday. If you're looking for a new place to live, stay, work, or play, check out Worthington, Minnesota. It's worth a look. Currently 69 degrees.
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2: 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I also think there's a case to be made that a year ago in free agency, mistakes were made. They spent more cash than anyone, and they missed the playoffs, and it was a disappointing year. So I totally get that.
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6: With your forecast, I'm Corey Hartman. For tonight, scattered showers and thunderstorms. Breezy, lows around 64. For Monday, more sunshine by the afternoon, highs in the mid-80s. Monday night, clear, 58. Mostly sunny and breezy for Tuesday, with a high around 83. 82 and sunshine Wednesday, showers and thunderstorms Wednesday night and Thursday. If you're looking for a new place to live, stay, work, or play, check out Worthington, Minnesota. It's worth a look. Currently, 69 degrees.
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1: With your forecast, I'm Corey Hartman. For tonight, scattered showers and thunderstorms. Breezy, lows around 64. For Monday, more sunshine by the afternoon, highs in the mid-80s. Monday night, clear, 58. Mostly sunny and breezy for Tuesday, with a high around 83. 82 and sunshine Wednesday, showers and thunderstorms Wednesday night and Thursday. If you're looking for a new place to live, stay, work, or play, check out Worthington, Minnesota. It's worth a look. Currently, 69 degrees.
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2: With your forecast, I'm Corey Hartman. For tonight, scattered showers and thunderstorms. Breezy, lows around 64. For Monday, more sunshine by the afternoon, highs in the mid-80s. Monday night, clear, 58. Mostly sunny and breezy for Tuesday, with a high around 83. 82 and sunshine Wednesday, showers and thunderstorms Wednesday night and Thursday. If you're looking for a new place to live, stay, work, or play, check out Worthington, Minnesota. It's worth a look. Currently, 69 degrees.
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0: you, sir, may I have another?
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1: With your forecast, I'm Corey Hartman. For tonight, scattered showers and thunderstorms. Breezy, lows around 64. For Monday, more sunshine by the afternoon, highs in the mid-80s. Monday night, clear, 58. Mostly sunny and breezy for Tuesday, with a high around 83. 82 and sunshine Wednesday, showers and thunderstorms Wednesday night and Thursday. If you're looking for a new place to live, stay, work, or play, check out Worthington, Minnesota. It's worth a look. Currently, 69 degrees.
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7: With your forecast, I'm Corey Hartman. For tonight, scattered showers and thunderstorms. Breezy, lows around 64. For Monday, more sunshine by the afternoon, highs in the mid-80s. Monday night, clear, 58. Mostly sunny and breezy for Tuesday, with a high around 83. 82 and sunshine Wednesday, showers and thunderstorms Wednesday night and Thursday. If you're looking for a new place to live, stay, work, or play, check out Worthington, Minnesota. It's worth a look.
8: Currently, 69 degrees.
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1: A few lingering clouds this morning, then mostly sunny this afternoon. Our high today, 84. Tonight, mostly clear with a low dropping into the mid to upper 50s. Tomorrow, partly cloudy, 82. Then on Wednesday, partly cloudy with a high right around 81. 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
9: A few lingering clouds this morning, then mostly sunny this afternoon. Our high today, 84. Tonight, mostly clear with a low dropping into the mid to upper 50s. Tomorrow, partly cloudy, 82. Then on Wednesday, partly cloudy with a high right around 81. 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

0: A few lingering clouds this morning, then mostly sunny this afternoon. Our high today, 84. Tonight, mostly clear with a low dropping into the mid to upper 50s. Tomorrow, partly cloudy, 82. Then on Wednesday, partly cloudy with a high right around 81. 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I'm meteorologist Sean Cable. 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
1: A few lingering clouds this morning, then mostly sunny this afternoon. Our high today, 84. Tonight, mostly clear with a low dropping into the mid to upper 50s. Tomorrow, partly cloudy, 82. Then on Wednesday, partly cloudy with a high right around 81. 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I'm meteorologist Sean Cable. 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

0: Joe Walsh, 107.5 The Power Loon. Going there at Rocky Mountain Way. And all roads lead back to Monday, apparently.
1: Yuck.
0: Good morning. About 6:06. Zach and Mitch here. A yuck right away in the morning today, Mitch.
2: I thought we had more time. I thought we had another song before the
0: No, we did not. That's why I was just like, when I sat down, you know, I got all ready and you were just sitting there fiddling with papers. I'm like, what's going on over there, Mitch?
2: I was getting all the stuff you print, so I was doing you a solid.
0: No, I appreciate that, Mitch. You know I love you.
2: I was doing a solid.
0: Oh, and it shows. But how was your weekend, Mitch?
2: It was good. Good. Partied. Well, not partied.
0: Uh-huh. Sure.
2: Birthday was yesterday, so my sister came down.
0: Happy belated once again.
2: We gallivanted over to Grand Casino Mille Lacs.
0: Did your thing.
2: You know what? I did not get home until like 1:50 Sunday morning.
0: Good Lord. My goodness.
2: You should have seen us old ladies. Yeah. It was a good time.
0: Good.
2: Yeah.
0: Were you, I know that maybe meandering up to Common Goods and Cross Lake was on the list. Did you make it up there?
2: No, we were going to do that Saturday, and we left my house at like 1.
0: P.M.?
2: Yes.
0: Oh, man. Okay. That doesn't sound so bad, but I know you're a very early riser. And you like to just take on the day right away. So
2: that's way too early. But then yesterday, we went to El Tequila.
0: Nice.
2: Right over here. And
0: delicious.
2: Never disappointed.
0: No, never, man.
2: Great service. And, you know, I even got a glass out of the place.
0: Really? Now, okay, hold on.
2: A cup.
0: Did they give that to you, or was it one of those?
2: Managerial permission,
0: okay,
2: yes.
0: Perfect. All right, okay.
2: My sister's like, oh, I love this place. I love, ooh, we should ask if we can have their glasses. So we asked the waitress. She brings the manager over. We love this place. It's her birthday today, blah, blah, you know. So then they said yes, and then they're like, she can, but you can't, my sister.
0: Oh,
2: my sister.
0: Okay, gotcha.
2: But then for her, they came back with a smaller El Tequila glass.
0: Oh, that's cute.
2: And my margarita had an umbrella and a happy birthday signage in it. It was perfect.
0: Awesome, man.
2: You know.
0: I'm glad you got the permission to steal the glass, or
2: well
0: take the glass.
2: My sister, Boog, she did ask. She goes, well, either we can have one. You don't want us to steal it, do you?
0: I mean, no, not really.
2: We were just smarty pantses, but we were grateful.
0: Well, that's nice.
2: Yeah.
0: I love that. Yeah, I definitely have been out there with some friends who were like, all right, I need you to keep a lookout because I want to take this fork. Or like we went to we were up in Canada. We were at this hot pot place.
2: That's the name, Pot Pot?
0: Hot Pot.
2: It's Hot Pot. Okay.
0: Yeah. It's one of those Korean style restaurants. You kind of sit in this big circle and you each got like grills in front of you, and then you can go up to a buffet type deal and.
2: Are you kidding me?
0: Grab different meats. You know, you can grab some steak or grab some lamb, some chicken.
2: And cook your own.
0: Yeah. Oh, yeah, yeah.
2: Wow.
0: And you order you go through like a broth list. So if you want something really spicy, they'll bring that out to you. If you want just like a bone broth, which is like the cheapest. Or something with a little, you know, spice or whatever, then you can order that. And then
2: who gets the tip?
0: Basically,
2: do you tip yourself?
0: Yeah, exactly. It's like when you do self checkout at the grocery store and you get 10% off because it's technically an employee discount, or at least it should be. But
2: well, another plus from El Tequila, their lunch menu ran from 11 to 3. And my sister's like, that's got to be weekdays. I'm like, well, it would say, man, we ordered. 10 minutes later, not even that, our food's already
0: boom.
2: In front of us.
0: There you go.
2: I ate every last bite.
0: Didn't even take any home for the dogs, huh?
2: Nope.
0: They get back like, come on, what you got for us, Mom? Nothing. Nothing. Yeah. I ate all of it.
2: It was a good time.
0: Well, I'm glad you had a good time.
2: I've been celebrating all month.
0: Yeah. Well,
2: now the last day of August.
0: I know, only one more day of celebrating left.
2: Every year should be a celebration. Every day
0: should be a celebration. Yes. Yeah, man. That's right. That's the kind of attitude
2: we're
0: going to take.
2: I'll get it together. I got that marg sitting on my head yet.
0: Drink more water, Mitz. 610, you're home for the best in classic rock with Rick Derringer on the Power Loon.

0: Foreigner on 107.5 The Power Loon, your home for the best in classic rock. A long, long way from home. Not really, though.
1: Hmm?
0: Huh?
1: Your home state's next door.
0: Yeah, it's not too far away. Only like a 4-hour drive, which ain't too bad. And I know there were some golfers over the CRMC Championship this weekend, which was a lot of fun. I got to go out there Saturday and see a little bit of golf and enjoy the festivities.
1: Long distance travelers?
0: There were quite a few, yeah. There were some from Canada that had drive down, but they were only from Winnipeg, so it wasn't that much of a drive. I don't know what the longest traveler would have been, though. I should
1: Australia.
0: Have asked that.
1: No.
0: Maybe. I don't know. Usually, like with PGA Tour Americas, too, I mean, they're all over the place. I mean, they're in Canada, coming to the U.S., you know, down in South America.
1: Yeah, they may be here and then hop skip to another one, maybe in Florida or whatever.
0: Right.
1: Wherever tournaments are.
0: Just kind of gallivanting all around the place. But, there was quite a few folks that were tying up the course record out there. I think it was a 61 out of, because it's a par 72 overall. So, a lot of really good plays out there.
1: I bet.
0: Seeing so many, like, long-distance putts, which was incredible. Like, seeing somebody putt from, 30 feet or yards or whatever away, and I'm like, good Lord, man. It's too far.
1: Oh, my shoulder.
0: I know. Just be, like, constantly shanking it into wherever.
1: I need a shorter club.
0: Give me something, man. Caddy, replace me for this one. Come on. Let's go. But, yeah, there was a... the heck? Oh, I was getting a phone call. I was wondering when my phone is lighting up. Yeah. I don't know. Who's the heck is calling me at 6:18 in the morning? The heck?
1: I don't know. A nut job. Here we go.
0: Scams or something like that. Oh, yeah. Get a little clanking in. There we go. Now we're off to a good morning. I've kind of noticed recently, too, with my phone, I used to have this, like, spam filter that was on. I don't know if my, if my thing... had kind of just timed up or whatever. Maybe I don't have it anymore, but I'm getting a lot more calls in from, weird numbers, and usually it'll be like potential spam risk high, this or that. But
1: yeah, mine doesn't yet.
0: Yeah, mine doesn't anymore. So I don't know what happened.
1: Yeah, I've been getting some odd calls too. It's like, who's this person? Like, they would be from Nisswa, and then they'll leave a message, and I'm like, what's this pertaining to? You know how spammers will use like another phone number local.
0: Oh, yeah. Yeah. That's happened to me a few times where they'll call me from like a 605-770 or something like that, which is, from South Dakota area code. And then, 770 is from Mitchell, too. So I'm like, someone from my hometown's trying to call me, answering. Hello.
1: Who is it?
0: Is this? Oh, and it's like, God.
1: Would you like an extended warranty?
0: Yeah, exactly. Well, I try to be careful with those, too, because I had heard that, they'll try to like record parts of your voice or whatever. So if you answer and they go, is this Zach? And you go, yes, then they'll record that. Yes.
1: Right.
0: And then use it. So I'll just answer and then just breathe heavily into the mic and then just kind of wait until they just go, hello. Then it's like, oh, robot. Or if it's an actual person, I'm like, what do you want?
1: Yeah, one time the phone rang. I was driving. I think my sister was with and we didn't get it. But they called back, and I'm like, answer it and just talk stupid. We were talking so stupid. I mean, they got mad and hung up on us.
0: Oh, see, I think that's always the goal when you get a scam call.
1: Yeah.
0: You're like, I got to get them to hang up on me, man. Because they'll do everything they can to try to get something out of you.
1: I'd be like, Mitch, she not here.
0: She not here. No, there's no
1: We Mitch were talking here. Gibberish, and they told us to speak English. Yeah.
0: Interesting.
1: Yeah.
0: My mom would always put the landline underneath one of those metal bowls and then just bang on it with a wooden spoon. Classic.
1: Get off my phone.
0: Yeah, man. But apparently, Mitch, better sleep can help keep hemorrhoids away.
1: Do you have roids?
0: Hold on. Nope, I can sit comfortably.
1: Get your finger out of your pants.
0: Get out of here. Shut up. I hate you. Your sleep habits may be causing you a real pain in the butt here, Mitch. So listen up. There's some new research out there suggesting 3 common sleep habits may be linked to a higher risk of hemorrhoids or asteroids, as they sometimes call them. Researchers found that people with insomnia had about a 23% greater risk of developing hemorrhoids. Insomnia, Mitch? You got that?
1: Nope.
0: You good? Okay. All right.
1: It depends, like, when... my pets died. It was hard to go to sleep for that little stretch, but that's about it. Otherwise, I'm out.
0: Gotcha. Okay. Those who sleep longer were associated with a roughly 16% increase in risk.
1: That'd be you sleeping in.
0: Yeah, some on the weekends. Yeah, sometimes I definitely like to get my time in.
1: So maybe weekend roids?
0: Weekend roids, yeah. I like that. Daytime napping, though, that was linked with about a 14% higher risk. Watch out for those naps, I guess. Scientists may or believe that poor sleep may affect digestion and bowel habits.
1: No problem there.
0: leading to constipation and straining. Oh, it's always the worst. That's why you take a colander to the bathroom. Both major contributors to hemorrhoids. They also say excessive sleep or frequent napping may be tied to lower physical activity, which can further increase risk. Okay, so it's not necessarily sleeping too much or daytime napping is what's causing the hemorrhoids. They kind of link that more towards, you know, those that may take daytime naps may not exercise as much, ergo, ex facto, may see a little more hemorrhoids. Okay, so everything kind of comes together then, not necessarily just those.
1: I got a good kicker for that story.
0: Do you know?
1: I'm your roid, Zach.
0: Okay. Right. Sometimes you are pain in my butt. Yeah.
1: Well, you better save some money if you are a huge Star Wars Lego fan.
0: Not again. No. Don't do this to me.
1: Yeah. Okay. It's coming out October 4th. Let me tell you what it is. They are breaking the record for the longest set ever produced. The Executor Superstar Destroyer is part of the Lego Star Wars series. So the recreation of Darth Vader's flagship Star Destroyer measures up, it's shorter than me, measures up to 53.5 inches long, which is
0: That's over 4 feet.
1: 4.5 feet.
0: Holy moly.
1: So
0: that's big.
1: Would any pieces get lost? 6,130-piece model is so massive that the Lego design team had to come up with a new outrigger system for the extra strength to anchor the exterior parts.
0: Holy cow, dude.
1: Yeah.
0: This is crazy.
1: You ready for the price?
0: Can I guess?
1: October 4th, it comes out. Sure.
0: Okay, gotcha. Well, I think the most expensive one now is like the Death Star, I think, like 800. Is it over 1,000? Is it $999?
1: Nope. It's the first price you said.
0: Oh, it's $800. Yeah, $800. Oh, okay. Gotcha.
1: October 4th.
0: Dang. Oh, okay. This one's exciting, man.
1: Wonder if you get little people to put inside the window.
0: Oh, heck yeah, man.
1: Yeah.
0: Just looking outside.
1: But
0: looking
1: then you
0: at
1: have
0: the
1: to
0: stars.
1: Have the space for that.
0: That is always the thing. Yeah, yeah. There's plenty of Lego sets that I've you know, peeped at going through the stores or just wandering, you know, through online retailers. And I'm like, I'd love to have that, but I really don't have the space for it.
1: You know, on radio, our version would be going and buying the puzzle.
0: Right.
1: For like $34.99.
0: If even that. $34.99.
1: Good Lord,
0: you're making a lot of money, Mitch.
1: If it's a copyright puzzle and it's a huge, huge boy.
0: A big
1: maybe.
0: One, yeah. Something you can put on your
1: be
0: your
1: cheaper
0: wall.
1: Than $800.
0: That is true.
1: Seriously, would you really glue your puzzle together that you put together and hang it on your wall?
0: No, absolutely not. I know somebody that did that, and I was just like, that's not the point of a puzzle. You're supposed to finish it and then just completely destroy it and throw it back in the box.
1: I like the 3D puzzles, though.
0: Oh, I don't think I've seen many of those.
1: Say, it's the Empire State Building. It's like Legos, per se, but it's puzzle pieces when they're thick.
0: Okay. And they kind of just, so it's not like putting together this sculpture. Oh, I see. Okay, gotcha. Yeah. I'll have to look out for some of those. Hopefully some Star Wars ones. That aren't $800, that is. We got more music forecast next.
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1: Harlan weather today, cloudy start, gradual clearing and 83 for tonight, clear 58. Tomorrow, increasing clouds, 81 and peeking ahead a little bit. We're going to bounce up to around 87 on Friday.
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1: It is Mitch and Zach. Good morning. Thanks for listening to us today. You're home for the best in classic rock. Here's REM on the Power Loon.

0: REM on 107.5 The Power Loon, 6:32. Good morning. It's Zach and Mitch, I think, right? Are we still Zach and Mitch?
1: I think so, unless you changed our name.
0: I don't think so.
1: We'll have a keyword 720. Hang on for that.
0: Yeah. Mac and Zitch. I like that one.
1: Who said that?
0: I don't know. I did. Just now.
1: Oh, you did?
0: No, just now. Forget it, man.
1: Wow, I better pay better attention.
0: Who are you? Yeah, 720. We've got a Power Loon Powerhouse Backyard Barbecue keyword presented by TCBX Trucking. 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On Friday mornings.
1: Friday. That's a pretty sweet package. What's your phone doing?
0: I don't know. It keeps ringing. It's from one of the tower sites. I'm pretty sure I know exactly why it's going off, but not my monkeys.
1: It feels very south-like outside today when you step out.
0: Good Lord, it's
1: very
0: so
1: stifling.
0: Yeah, it's like breathing in butter, man. Gets me every time. I just walked out, went...
1: I don't know. It's worse, that or the cold air in the winter. When do we get one of those cold snaps?
0: I don't want to think about any of them, man.
1: Crystallized.
0: They're both miserable. 6:34, time to keep you up to date with all things happening. Power Loon headlines from the Brainerd Now Newsroom.
2: From the Brainerd Now Newsroom, I'm Tess Taylor. The Minnesota Supreme Court is rejecting a governor candidate's request for a recount of the Republican primary results. The court says Mike Lindell declined to pay the $825,000 required and missed the funding deadline of August 24th. Lisa Damath defeated Lindell by 45,000 votes and remains the Republican nominee for governor. Lindell paused his recount payments after claiming Minnesota's process was unlawful. Lindell says that he plans to appeal the decision. Thousands of fish have died in Mille Lacs Lake in recent weeks, leaving some property owners with the unpleasant task of cleaning up a stinky mess along their shores. NPR News reports that it's common for some fish to die during every summer in Minnesota as lake temperatures heat up and dissolved oxygen levels drop. But this year's warmer than normal weather has increased stress on cold-loving fish like the tulipy, also known as Cisco. Area fishery supervisor for the Minnesota Department of Natural Resources told NPR that with climate change causing lakes to warm and fewer days of winter ice cover, conditions in some Minnesota lakes are not conducive to Cisco's survival. He added that fish kills typically subside as the amount of daylight decreases and temperatures cool, so hopefully most of the damage has already occurred. And Crow Wing County Commissioners approved $14,400 from its opioid settlement funding for Lighthouse Beginnings. The funding will cover the rent for Alora, which is Lighthouse Beginnings' home used as a temporary placement for people who are typically unhoused or in unsafe environments as they wait for services such as substance use treatment or behavioral health services. Commissioners heard an update on the services provided at their board meeting last week. The home is considered a pre-treatment and crisis stabilization spot, and the funding covers rent for 1 year. The funds come from the opioid settlement dollars with pharmaceutical companies that brings in about $250,000 to the county annually over the next 14 years. That's news at this hour from the Brainerd Now Newsroom. I'm Tess Taylor.
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0: For your Power Loon Sports, the NFL has sidelined the Green Bay Packers star running back amid his criminal case. TMZ reports the league has placed Josh Jacobs on the commissioner's exempt list. The NFL told TMZ Jacobs may not practice or attend games while he's on the list. He can go to the Packers facility on a limited basis with the club's permission for meetings, individual workouts, therapy, and rehab, along with some other approved non-football activities. The move comes days after Jacobs was charged with misdemeanor battery and criminal damage to property following an alleged altercation with his ex-girlfriend. The Vikings made a deal on the final day of roster cuts. Minnesota sent offensive lineman Walter Rouse and a 2027 seventh-round pick to the New England Patriots in exchange for a sixth-round pick in the draft. The Vikings are carrying 26 offensive players, 24 defensive players, and the three special teamers to make up their initial 53-man roster. I was at the Twins game yesterday with our winners of the Skybox Sunday contest, and what a great contest that was. The Twins had snapped their losing streak with a 5-1 victory over the Chicago White Sox at Target Field. Zebby Matthews earning the win after striking out 5 over 8 and a third. Thought he was going to go for all 9, but kind of pulled him out there at the last second. Minnesota had dropped 4 straight, but back in the win column, and will host the Detroit Tigers for a 3-game series that starts up tonight. Game you can hear on our sister station, Cool 103.5. An underdog claiming the last spot in the NASCAR Cup Series playoffs, Ryan Preece cruised to victory lane at Daytona Saturday after securing a win in the Coke Zero Sugar 400, overcoming a more than 30-point deficit to steal the final chase spot from Shane Van Gisbergen. Preece and 15 other drivers will begin their quest for the championship when the entire field squares off at Darlington next Sunday. And CRMC Championship wrapping up at Craigens. Big winner, Justin Bieber of San Diego, California. He fired rounds of 65, 61, 65, 67 for a 22 under 258 to win by 2 strokes Sunday over a hard charge in Brian Lee. It's his first win of the season, and the victory jumped him from 43rd in the PGA Tour America's points list to number 6, with 3 events remaining before the top 10 players earn Korn Ferry Tour membership for 2027. Bieber held a 5-shot lead entering the back nine Sunday thanks to an eagle on the par 5 ninth hole, a double bogey on 13 and a bogey on 16, and 4 back nine birdies from Lee had pushed the two into a tie at 20 under. Bieber then birdied the par 5 17th, then drained a 30-foot putt on the par 3 18th to close the victory and holding up the axe. And here's to coming back in 2027. What a fun time. That's been a look at your Power Loon Sports.
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1: Our little weather, a cloudy start, then gradual clearing in 83 for today, 59 overnight. Tomorrow expect some clouds, 81. And Wednesday, sun and 82, currently 70.
0: Got birthdays, anniversaries, round 745. 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
1: All right, we got this. We are going to get through this Monday. It's Mitch and Zach. You're home for the best in classic rock. Here's Guns N' Roses on the Power Loon.

0: that work here was telling me that they were going to go to Costco real quick and grab some stuff for the weekend. And I was like, Costco real quick? I don't know about that. But like, you want a hot dog or a slice of pizza or something? It's like, yeah, I'll take a hot dog. Absolutely, man. Yeah, you betcha. But how about we try something a little new this morning?
1: This is brand new. Today is the first day.
0: Yeah, we're going to do a little reminiscing here this Monday morning. We're going to go back into our socials and check out some memories this Monday. Ooh-wee.
1: Yeah, so grab your phone and join us down memory lane.
0: Yeah. Hopefully bring back some memories or maybe some that you didn't want to see. You want to go first, Mitch? What do you got over there?
1: I'm just going to scatter around. 2 years ago, give a shout out to Irma's Kitchen at Cragan's Resort.
0: Oh, yeah.
1: I did a birthday meal with my daughters and grandson. Great food. And there's some ghastly pictures to follow.
0: Ghastly,
1: yeah.
0: Huh?
1: Yeah.
0: Of you?
1: Just not very pleasant looking.
0: Oh, okay. Dress up when you go out to Irma's Kitchen, man.
1: I know. I was outside, so it was good.
0: Nice. Yeah. I got one 17 years ago. It was actually my aunt who had posted on my page. Hi, Zach. How are you and your brothers doing? Just wanted to drop you a line and say hi, and that I love you guys. How was high school? Love ya. Oh, yeah, 2009. That would have been my freshman year of high school.
1: High school. Ooh.
0: Ooh, yeah. It went okay, Joy. I don't know if I ever responded to it, but, yeah, it went fine.
1: Well, good.
0: Yeah.
1: Oh, 9 years ago today, driving and jamming out to The Script, the band The Script.
0: Oh, okay.
1: On my way back to work. Don't worry, I'm speech texting. But what an awesome birthday I had with my family, work, and all my friends. It was a big one. Big thanks. Oh, I had a big birthday.
0: A big birthday?
1: Yeah.
0: What did you say, 6 years ago?
1: 29 years ago.
0: 29 years ago?
1: Nine.
0: What? Oh, okay, gotcha.
1: What, am I a vampire?
0: That's what I thought, yeah. I was just like, where's the mirror at? Go check out a mirror. Speaking of birthdays, I guess this was back from 2012. I think this was, let's see, August 31st, 2012. Okay, this would have been my buddy Jake's birthday, the one that married my cousin. We were at McDonald's because we both worked there at the time. So we're having some ice cream, and it looks like they got me a picture here mid-choke on a McChicken there.
1: Oh.
0: Pretty blurry, yeah. So I'm just like basically.
1: It's like helmet head hair.
0: It is, yeah.
1: Wow.
0: It basically, that's kind of how it looked for a hot minute there. There's another one of my buddies, Chasten, Skyler, and I on a park bench. I think this is out at Hitchcock Park. But yeah, got the same kind of hairstyle there.
1: Oh. Which one are you?
0: Helmet head looking guy.
1: Are you way over there?
0: Yeah, I'm on the far left there. Rocking the JCPenney Wolverine t-shirt. Yeah, they had a good line of superhero shirts that were really comfortable. Oh, man, I wish I still had those.
1: My gosh, you're funny.
0: What else do I got? Oh, when I updated my profile picture 16 years ago to Kevin Pereira Attack the Show on G4. I was a huge fan of that show. So I figured I wanted to be more like Kevin, I guess.
1: Well, and I would have thought that was you, because I don't know who that person is.
0: Fair enough.
1: Wow, look at him. He's a looker.
0: Well, thank you, Mitch. I appreciate that.
1: Let's see. 13 years ago, I posted something from the unknown. It says, you have to give up on those that don't have meaning to you. Remember to never give up on yourself.
0: Oh, look at that.
1: I used to post a lot of positivity.
0: Yeah, pretty inspirational stuff there.
1: You know what? You put that in your brain, you manifest it, boom.
0: That's right, man.
1: Your day is going to go much better.
0: That's absolutely right. I suppose I can dig through the Powerloon Facebook page here, too. Let's see. We got, oh, okay, yeah, around CRMC then. So there's Mackie doing some interviews with Nicole Galletti. We've got summer concert series, Silver Mullet Band at Grandview. That was 3 years ago.
1: Silver Mullet Band. Yeah. Oh, that was Bob Seger.
0: Oh, look at you. Oh, there. Mac mentioned Noel right there.
1: Wow.
0: Look at you.
1: Yeah, we're just having fun.
0: So cute. So cute. A lot of concerts and a lot of golf, man. Heck yeah. Then someone got a remote control cooler. What the heck? All right.
1: Well, I remember that.
0: Dude, and then I want one.
1: One last thing for me. 14 years ago.
0: Oh, that's you.
1: My birthday meal at El Tequila.
0: Well, look at that.
1: Where they actually came out and sung happy birthday to me. I have the sombrero on, right?
0: Love it.
1: So yesterday when I was there, you know, they knew it was my birthday. I'm like, please, no singing.
0: Did they?
1: No.
0: Oh, okay. All right, good. Respect my wishes, please. Yeah. That's always, anytime that people want to take me out on my birthday, I'm like,

0: Yeah. I don't know.
1: That's kind of fun going back.
0: That is.
1: Maybe we'll do it again tomorrow. Who knows?
0: Well, we'll see what happens.
1: Yeah, we'll see.
0: Yeah, yeah. Who knows what happens on this show, except for more music and a forecast next.
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1: Powerloon weather, clouds today, gradual clearing. So, yeah, some sunshine to add on to our hot, sultry morning. Going to be clear and 58 for tonight. And tomorrow, expect clouds 81. Currently, it's 70.
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1: What does it rhyme with? Ghost.
0: Ah, there we go.
1: Gives you lots of options,
0: very
1: right?
0: Very spooky.
1: Well, the Halloween season is upon us.
0: Basically. Is Spirit Halloween back in the mall yet?
1: Not sure.
0: But I feel like this is around this time it should
1: majority
0: be.
1: Majority of people, Halloween is like their favorite.
0: I love Halloween, man. Surprise. I love all the decorations. I love all the costumes. And like last year was actually the first time I had ever been into a Spirit Halloween store.
1: Oh, did you get lost in there?
0: For a little bit, yeah. It's massive.
1: It is so fun.
0: It's fun. They have everything. I was really taken aback by the animatronics and stuff that they had. Oh my gosh! Like, I think back to when I was five or six trick or treating. You know, and if I would have seen anything like that when I was a kid, I would have freaked out, man.
1: Oh.
0: Been like, this is absolutely real.
1: Oh,
0: oh my god. It's a giant Jason Voorhees, you know, or a Stranger Things, whatever. The big bad Vega, or I don't know, something like that.
1: Just say Stranger Things monster.
0: There we go. Yeah. People know what I'm talking about. But, yeah, it's like, it looks real. It moves real, too. It's like, oh, my gosh.
1: Plus, you know, the end of October, we're going to have Halloween edition of Girls Night Out.
0: That is correct.
1: So, ladies, you know, not too early to prep for your Halloween costumes.
0: Right, yeah. Right. Get your crew together and come up with a cool idea.
1: Details to come.
0: That's right. I loved last year. Was it last year or the year before that? There was a group that went as Identity Theft, and they all kind of dressed like robbers, you know, in all black, and the thing over their eyes or whatever, like old school robbers, you know, carrying around the bag with the money sign on it. But they had a bunch of like name tags all over them with a bunch of different names. And for the longest time, couldn't figure out what it was until they told me. They're like,
1: we should almost do best costume award.
0: Honestly.
1: Like just a huge shout out on the airwaves.
0: Yeah. They had the Pac-Man ghosts. Remember seeing them? Inky, Blinky, Pinky, and Clyde. Let's see. The Tangerines, or the Cuties, as they were. That was really
1: cool.
0: There's
1: been some good ones.
0: They had the orange nets and stuff full of that. I was like, yeah, there you go. And perfect, too, because, you know, as you're walking around, maybe you get a little cramp and just get some vitamin C in there. Just chow down on it. Yeah. Good to go.
1: You know everything, don't you?
0: Something like that. Yeah. That's the room around here. But we do have some weird news and it's coming up here. I found a climber that, found his backpack after about 60 years, Mitch.
1: Oh, my gosh. Wonder what was in the backpack.
0: And we'll find out.
1: Yeah, and Pabst Blue Ribbon, you know, Halloween. They're going to be putting in a Halloween 12-pack of beer. But now, it's gone missing.
0: Oh, buddy.
1: Not that, but some beer has gone missing. Truck beer thieves.
0: Check Mitch's backyard. You're home for the best in classic rock. Here's Hearts and the Power Loon.

0: over three decades. The Brainerd Lakes home for the best in classic rock.
1: I think this is the real thing.
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0: 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So make sure you got your app up and at the ready. We'll get that off to you here when it is available. And it's only active for 1 hour, so better get it in quick. Well, we got some weird news, Mitchie.
1: Yeah, I want to hear about this backpack.
0: Yeah, so it was a man, an Austrian man, I should say. He'd been reunited with gear that he actually abandoned on a glacier more than 6 decades ago.
1: Huh?
0: He just tossed it. He's like, it's too heavy. I don't need it anymore. But police say that a separate hiker, discovered a frozen backpack last month on a glacier about 10,000 feet in the air there.
1: Ooh, that's too high for me.
0: A little too high. inside an ice axe, a camera, a whistle, and documents bearing the owner's name as well. The 86-year-old climber, he had fallen into a crevice on August 4th, 1963, ditched the pack to lighten his load after some friends that were there pulled him to safety. Melting ice, though, finally released the gear 63 years later. Thanks, climate change. Due to the man's poor health, his son did travel to collect the items. Police said the story had a very special meaning for his family. Rightfully so. I mean, it's gear that you haven't seen in 60 years. I mean, that would have been an awesome flashback.
1: A scary situation, too. It's like, wow.
0: Yeah, right? Discovery highlights how retreating glaciers are increasingly surfacing long-buried objects and bodies, okay, as global temperatures rise. Bodies in there, too. Well, oh boy, all right, that's a little more morbid than
1: still,
0: like, pack.
1: Frozen with other stuff. Yeah,
0: just hanging out, man.
1: Yeah, social media. I'm like, I didn't need to see that today, but
0: I feel like we're slowly getting to the unthawing of the frozen caveman lawyer. Might see that come back. Yeah, it'll be in court in no time.
1: Yeah, right. Well, we got some beer that's gone missing.
0: No,
1: Montclair. Yeah, this is so interesting. It's like, is this a side job? Like, is there people on the inside helping out?
0: No.
1: So that's how this one sounds. But Montclair, California police searching for a stolen truck carrying over 50,000 cans of Pabst Blue Ribbon beer. The load, roughly 40,000 pounds, worth about $45,000. It disappeared on August 17th after leaving a distribution center headed to Tucson, Arizona. So a bogus driver reportedly made the pickup.
0: A bogus driver?
1: Don't they vet these people? About an hour later, a second theft occurred at the same facility using fake subcontractor papers, netting another load of Anheuser-Busch and PBR products worth $25,000.
0: So we got back-to-back robberies here.
1: So police have not confirmed whether the two are connected. Pabst responded with humor on social media, telling the thief, "We don't fault you for wanting to brag to your friends about how much PBR you have. We just wish you would obtain it the honorable way."
0: Yeah, yeah. The honorable way of buying 45,000 cans of PBR.
1: So the brand is offering a reward and says the truck can be returned, no questions asked. What, they're going to take an empty truck?
0: No questions asked?
1: An empty truck?
0: Yep. I mean, just bring it back, man. They're expensive.
1: You know, my thoughts, this beer is headed to a man caves for the NFL season.
0: Oh, there we go. Yeah. I can see that happening. Yeah.
1: Right.
0: Or as you alluded to earlier, since they're doing the Jason Voorhees masks. Yeah. Maybe they're just like, we got a lot of buddies that don't have any costumes. And we got a Halloween party that's coming
1: up. Let's get some good scissors. We got a lot of masks to cut off.
0: Yeah, yeah.
1: Cut off these.
0: But having back-to-back ones, first a bogus driver, and then second, just like, you know, forged documents, essentially.
1: Yeah, and they got Pabst and Anheuser-Busch.
0: Hmm. They're like, we're not sure if these are related. Really? Same place?
1: Come on.
0: Within an hour? I'm pretty sure those are related.
1: Sounds like an inside job.
0: Doesn't take a genius there.
2: We can make more money off of this.
0: Right, right. Just give us the truck back, please. Please. Well, 7:20. We should probably sneak out this keyword here. What say ye, Mitch?
1: Yeah, here's the keyword. It is toast.
0: Toast.
1: T-O-A-S-T for the Power Loon Powerhouse Backyard Barbecue.
0: That's right.
1: Until 8:20.
0: You betcha. So take it over to the app and get yourself an entry toast. T-O-A-S-T. Sounds pretty good this morning. A little bit of butter on that.
1: Ooh. Oh, and some cinnamon sugar. I call it Sugarman toast.
0: I like that. Sugarman toast. Yeah. Now, would you have a specific kind of bottle in your spice cabinet with a cinnamon sugar blend?
1: My own mix.
0: Okay. All right. Gotcha. I didn't know if you were just doing a little sugar in one, cinnamon in the other. Just put it all together, man.
1: You got to make a mix after a while because one, it's not going to cut it.
0: Hey, no, it never does. And that's
1: I'm not a
0: one and
1: done
0: man.
1: Person.
0: Clearly.
1: Yeah.
0: Well, toast, cinnamon sugar toast is much better than eating a bat. You know, rest in peace, Ozzy Osbourne. But this gal in Richmond, it's a doctor, actually, had a pretty startling experience after waking up to find a bat attempting to enter her mouth.
1: Ooh.
0: Yeah, I know. I don't like the image either. God, spooky.
1: Maybe it was an Aussie.
0: Coming back. Hey. Dr. Krista Edelman, a gastroenterologist, had shared the incident on Instagram, describing a dream about a field mouse before realizing that the sensation was a little bit too real.
1: She
0: said that
1: gosh.
0: She grabbed something, and ultimately I had folded the bat's wings back. God, oh, man, just making me cringe all over. So Edelman screamed, rightfully so, waking her husband, who had caught the bat. She then brought it to the ER, despite believing that she hadn't been bitten. Well, better safe than sorry, you know. Another doctor there at St. Mary's Hospital praised her caution, warning that bat bites are pretty difficult to detect. And since rabies is, you know, essentially fatal, got to be treated. You got to catch it pretty early, you know. It's not like the movies when you start seeing people foam with the mouth and it's like, all right, get them to the doctor. Like, once that happens, you're basically dead. But thankfully, the bat ultimately tested negative for rabies. Unfortunately, she still had to wake up having it try to crawl into her mouth.
1: She must have had some funky breath. Why was a bat trying to crawl in her mouth?
0: I don't know. Maybe it was a little cold in that place.
1: If she's like, sleeping and it's, maybe some flies went in there and it was going after flies.
0: Oh, maybe. Maybe that's it. Yeah.
1: I've had too many bats in my life. In the house.
0: Any that tried to crawl into your mouth, though?
1: Oh, no.
0: No?
1: I should tell you one story. I was laying in bed and I'm like, wow, Snickers, my cat, she's having fun in the next room. And my daughter was asleep in her room.
0: Mm-hmm.
1: And so when I opened the door and I realized, I'm like, Snickers got a bat on the floor.
0: Oh, man.
1: So then I had to turn around and shut my daughter's bedroom because she would have freaked out. It was very chaotic. With that bat, I had a trash can. I'm like, Snicks, get out of the way. And I put the trash can over the bat.
0: There you go.
1: And then I found a cardboard, shimmied it, and I threw the trash can outside.
0: There you go.
1: I'm sure you'll find your way back in.
0: Right.
1: They always do.
0: Fly away, yeah. Sneaks back in through the window, gets up to your mouth, and goes, all right, Mitch, let me in.
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1: Harlan weather eventually. Yes, some sunshine today. High of 83. Clear 58 tonight. Tomorrow, clouds coming back at us and a high of 81. Currently 71.
0: We got birthdays, anniversaries around 7:45. 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

0: Cream on 107.5 The Power. Looney, it's Zach and Mitch. Hey, how about saving some money, Mitch?
1: Yeah, let's do it. Let's head on over to B-Bay.
0: Yeah. 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We got one for you. 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
1: And you got lunch taken care of. That soup that we went over there?
0: The Zupa soup.
1: The Zupa soup. Oh, my gosh.
0: Peggy, I believe, oh, my gosh, man.
1: Great food specials. So,
0: it was so good.
1: Don't buy one. Don't buy two. Get three.
0: Yeah, why not?
1: Yeah.
0: Buy five of them.
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0: Just take all of them, man, before I do. Because, man, oh, man.
1: Because you're a P.I.G.
0: How dare you? I'm still thinking about that soup, man. But that's
1: that was delicious.
0: Zupa soup has been my favorite. The first time I ever had it was at the Garden. I was hooked, man. Mm. It's like, this stuff is solid. 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
2: From the Brainerd Now Newsroom, I'm Tess Taylor. The Minnesota State Fair is drawing record crowds during its opening days. More than 155,000 people attended Thursday, setting a new opening day record. Friday drew more than 204,000 visitors, setting another daily record. Then on Saturday, nearly 199,000 people attended, pushing the three-day total to over 558,000. Fair officials will release yesterday's attendance total later this afternoon. The Minnesota Department of Transportation is installing more than 300 speed feedback signs on rural highways. The signs display a driver's speed as they approach towns and lower speed limits. According to the department, speeding contributed to about one-third of Minnesota's fatal crashes last year, killing over 100 people. High-risk locations include highways near Gibbon, Benson, Long Prairie, Ortonville, and Gaylord. A federal study found that the signs can reduce speeds by 2 to 4. Miles per hour. Construction is set to begin along a portion of Crow Wing County Highway 48 in Baxter today. Highway 48 will be closed and barricaded off near the intersections with Knollwood Drive and Marone Road. According to a press release, a detour route will be signed along County Highway 48, Highway 371, and Highway 210. Local access will be provided to residents along 48, Ashdale Lane, and Cedardale Lane, and for emergency services as necessary via Mountain Ash Drive. The road, however, will be closed through traffic. And a motley Minnesota soldier missing since World War II is finally returning home after 82 years. Private Dwayne Payne was wounded and reported missing near Alsdorf, Germany on October 9th of 1944. The Army declared him killed 1 year later and deemed his remains unrecoverable in 1950. DNA provided by Payne's grandsons helped officials identify remains recovered from an American cemetery in the Netherlands. Payne will be buried with honors on September 11th at the Minnesota State Veterans Cemetery. That's news at this hour from the Brainerd Now Newsroom. I'm Tess Taylor.
0: Thank you, Tess. 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
0: Power Loon Sports, a great weekend of golf out at Craigens for the CRMC Championship 2026. And up top with the ex, Justin Bieber of San Diego, California, a 22 under 258 to win by 2 strokes yesterday over a hard-charging Brian Lee. It was Justin's first win of the season, and the victory jumped him from 43rd in the PGA Tour America's points list to number 6, with 3 events remaining before the top 10 players earn Korn Ferry Tour membership for next year. Bieber held a 5-shot lead entering the back nine yesterday thanks to an eagle on the par 5 ninth hole, double bogey on 13 and a bogey on 16, and 4 back-9 birdies from Brian Lee had pushed the two into a tie at 20 under. Bieber then birdied the par 5 17th and drained a massive 30-foot putt on the par 3 18th to close out the victory and holding the axe up high. Congratulations, Justin. Got to look out for in the coming upcoming tournaments. We see the NFL. They've sidelined the Green Bay Packers star running back amid his criminal case. TMZ reports the league has placed Josh Jacobs on the commissioner's exempt list. The NFL told TMZ that Jacobs may not practice or attend games while he's on said list. He can go to the Packers facility on a limited basis with the club's permission for meetings, individual workouts, therapy, rehab, along with some other approved non-football activities. The move comes days after Jacobs was charged with misdemeanor battery and criminal damage to property following an alleged altercation with his ex-girlfriend. Vikings made a deal on the final day of roster cuts. Minnesota sent offensive lineman Walter Rouse and a 2027 seventh-round pick to the New England Patriots in exchange for a sixth-round pick in the draft. Vikings are carrying 26 offensive players, 24 on defense, and three special teamers to make up their initial 53-man roster. It was a great day at the ballpark yesterday, hanging out in the Skybox with our Skybox Sunday winners, Jamie and Brooke. Twins had snapped their losing streak, a 5-1 victory over the Chicago White Sox at Target Field. Zebby Matthews earning the win after striking out 5 over 8 and a third. Thought they were going to keep him in for the whole time, but kind of pulled him out at the last second. Minnesota had dropped 4 straight, but back in the win column and will host the Detroit Tigers for a 3-game series that starts up tonight. Games that you can here in our sister station, Cool 103.5. And the Lynx, they fell to the Atlanta Dream 89-81 from College Park. Livia Miles led Minnesota in scoring with 21 points. Lynx dropping back-to-back games and will host the New York Liberty when they return from the FIBA Women's Basketball World Cup on September 18th. That's been a look at your Power Loon Sports. In the zone,
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1: Harland weather, clouds right now, some sunshine later on in 83. Going to be clear 58 for tonight and tomorrow increasing clouds in 81. Currently 72.
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1: 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You're home for the best in classic rock on this fine Monday. Here's the Cars on the Power Loon.

0: Classic Cars, 107.5 The Power Loon, Zach and Mitch, good morning to you. It's a Monday, last day of August the 31st. Mitchy, what happened on St. History?
1: Lots of stuff happened on this day. 1969, Bob Dylan played his first gig since suffering severe injuries in a motorcycle accident. 3 years earlier, he performed at the Isle of Wight Pop Festival in England. He was backed by the band. 1973, Rolling Stones released the album Goat's Head Soup. 1976, George Harrison lost a plagiarism suit, $1.6 million to be exact, over the song My Sweet Lord. And the song was 1963, The Chiffons, He's So Fine.
0: Oh.
1: 1990, 2,500 fans attended the memorial service in Dallas of the late Stevie Ray Vaughan. Vaughan died a few days earlier in a helicopter crash in Wisconsin. Among other mourners in attendance were Eric Clapton, Stevie Wonder, Buddy Guy, Dr. John, ZZ Top, Bonnie Raitt, Jackson Browne, and Nile Rodgers.
0: Wow.
1: And on this day, 1997, Princess Diana died in a Paris crash with her companion, Egyptian, a playboy, Dodi Fayed, and driver, Henry Paul.
0: Man, oh
1: and
0: man.
1: And there's your history lesson.
0: Thank you, Mitch. And for birthdays, we'll take a peek at famous folk. Oh, actor Richard Gere. Oh, got to watch Pretty Woman again.
1: We got the poster in our ladies' bathroom.
0: Yeah, he is racing on the back of the door there. Very interesting.
1: That has been up for years.
0: Yeah, there's a couple phone numbers scribbled on there, too. He's 77. We've got Van Morrison, Van the Man, turning 81 today. Rudolf Schenker of the Scorps, 78. We've got Reb Beach, guitarist, Winger, Cooper, Dokken, Whitesnake, 63. We've got Chris Tucker. Oh, man, now I got to watch Rush Hour again, too. It's going to be a marathon movie night tonight. 55 for Chris. And then, you know, when I can, I got to throw a wrestler in there. One half of the Hardy Boys, Jeff Hardy, 49 years old today. Because of him, I was constantly swanton bombing on my brothers on our trampoline in our backyard.
1: And your brothers deserved it, right? Yeah,
0: absolutely, they did. Don't worry, though. They got me back with a couple twists of fates. In local birthdays, didn't get any this morning, so Mitchie, looks like we got some pizza pie
1: pizza
0: for breakfast.
1: Bros.
0: There we go. You're home for the best in classic rock, 747. We talked about them, so we'll play them. Here's George Harrison on the Power Loons.

0: Hare Krishna. It's George Harrison, 107.5 The Power Loon, 752 Zach and Mitch.
1: Could you hear the chiffons in that song at all?
0: A little bit, yeah. Now that you had kind of mentioned it, I was like, you know, they kind of had
1: a point there. Hearing that song, I'm like, oh. Because, you know, in my house, we grew up with the charade.

0: happens more often than you think.
1: You got to be more like George Carlin.
0: Right. Yeah, exactly. Yeah.
1: Seven words.
0: That's right. Let's just go down the line here on air. Yeah, it's a good way to get ourselves.
1: Oh, no, I'm stopping there.
0: Okay. All right. Sounds good. Well, Mitch, we got the Babinski Foundation in Pequot Lakes that is doing their community dog walk again. And I love that they do this. It goes on from 9 a.m. until noon 30. You can spend some quality time outdoors with a shelter pup. Get them out there, get them some fresh air, yeah, and maybe some fresh air and exercise for yourself. I mean, myself included. I got a gut that I got to get rid of.
1: Or maybe fall in love and become a forever home.
0: Maybe, yeah. So you don't need to bring a thing, just yourself and your legs with you to do some walking. You can sign up for a session. It is always the last Saturday of the month. You can find a link through their event page on Facebook. If you just search up Babinski Foundation, they'll have it right there for you.
1: So I'll
0: you
1: be like, register. I'll walk the little dogs, please.
0: Oh, you're not going to get like a gaggle of about five of them and try to make your way through?
1: The big dogs would pull me along.
0: Yeah, then it'll just be dragging you along.
1: I know. I have two little ones. They were little Dickens with Mama.
0: Are they now?
1: Mm-hmm. Mm-hmm.
0: Especially, I mean, what did you do when you... did you go away for your birthday little celebration or vacation? Or your family came to you, right? So you don't have to worry about finding a sitter or
1: anything?
0: What do
1: you mean? Oh, when I was gone for a week?
0: No, I just meant like over the weekend, for your birthday celebrations. You were
1: They're at home.
0: Okay.
1: Dogs were home.
0: Gotcha. Okay. Were they a little bit rowdy, though, without seeing you for a week?
1: When I was gone a week, they were with me.
0: Oh, gotcha. Okay.
1: Yeah, because the Airbnb did allow dogs.
0: Oh, I see.
1: Up to three dogs. So my sister's dog and my two little things.
0: Yeah. All right, gotcha.
1: My two little Mitches.
0: Is that what they are then?
1: Yeah.
0: They can get a little rowdy sometimes if they're anything like their mother. But it's also a National Eat Outside Day, though. I don't know about today being the day for it. A little too muggy for my tastes.
1: Depends on what you're eating.
0: Mm, well, what do you think would go well with this kind of
1: salad,
0: weather?
1: A shake, cold stuff.
0: Yeah, fair enough.
1: Yeah.
0: Some ice cream, maybe. You want to go grab some Dippin' Dots or something like that? Just sit outside and...
1: Do they even make Dippin' Dots anymore?
0: I'm pretty sure they do. I think now that you mention it, I haven't really like seen any.
1: Or just go to
0: recently.
1: DQ, sit outside in one of their little...
0: Oh, yeah, you could do that.
1: Benches.
0: Grab a Dilly Bar or something. Or a
1: peanut butter.
0: Yep, that's... Oh. Yeah, there we go. Yeah, we're on the same wavelength here.
1: That is delicious.
0: Maybe that'll be our lunch today.
1: Hey, thumbs up.
0: We'll take
1: Let's
0: it. 7:56, more music and a forecast next.
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3: Power Loon weather, some clouds this morning, then gradual clearing as our day goes along in 83. Clear 58 tonight, increasing clouds for tomorrow, 81. And Wednesday, sun 82. Right now it's 72.
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0: Hold your head up. Pretty good advice from Arjun this morning. 107.5 The Power Loon. What is it, about 8:06 here? Time flying by quickly this Monday.
1: Yeah, and that keywords TikTok, good till 8:20 for the Power Loon Powerhouse Backyard Barbecue keyword. That's, toast.
0: That's right, man. TOAST. I think that's how you still spell it, right?
1: I think so.
0: Yeah, something like that. Let me ask Webster. Yep, they say that's right. 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I mean, $500 in meat from Shaver's Foods right there. That's like, all right, get me in there.
1: That TCBX fire ring.
0: Oh, man, they do always such a fantastic job with that every year. And not to mention, they're also delivering that straight to your ding-dong door there. So we'll
1: wherever
0: just be,
1: your pad is.
0: Yeah, we'll just be rolling up going, hey, take your stuff, let's go. Well, it's always a fun time. Well, we got a beautiful morning here, albeit a little bit muggy. Feels like you're breathing in butter a bit, but we'll take it,
1: I guess.
0: Breathing in butter.
1: That's your analogy?
0: Yeah, basically. I heard somebody say that like a year ago, and I was like, you know what? That is the best way I've ever heard it described. Yeah, because it really just kind of chokes you right away. Yeah.
1: So what's winter? The same?
0: Yeah. What's the opposite of butter? I don't know.
1: Sticks?
0: Yeah, sure. We'll go with that.
1: Yeah.
0: you want to make that again? Make that sound again?
1: No.
0: Yeah, okay, all right. Thank goodness there aren't any cameras in here.
1: Paying attention.
0: Yeah. You know, over the weekend, you know, took in a little bit of golf out there at Craigan's on Saturday. And yesterday, ventured on down to the cities, our Skybox Sunday contest that we had going on. Jamie Pitts and Brooke McPherson, Slick and I rolled on down to Target Field, took in the game. The Skybox is absolutely beautiful, by the way.
1: So apparently you took the station truck.
0: We did. Yes, we did. It was a work event, you know, so we got to head down there. But
1: made it down there in that vehicle.
0: We did, and we made it back, too.
1: Yeah, no hitchhiking.
0: Nope, none of that. My thumb did not get a workout. But no, it was so much fun. The seats were fantastic. They were cushiony as well, so it was nice to just kind of sit back and relax and watch the game. They did some catering and stuff in there too, so they had like hot dogs, hamburgers, some soft pretzel sticks, and some chicken strips. So I ate a lot of those pretzels, by the way.
1: The big fat ones.
0: So they were kind of just little sticks or whatever. So they were still pretty dang good.
1: Were they baked? Were they warm?
0: Yeah. Oh yeah, they were warm. Yeah. They had some cheese and stuff with them.
1: The big kahunas.
0: Yeah, with the just slathered in salt, man. Oh, those are the ones. Anytime that I do get a pretzel from the concession stands, and they give me one with like two little flakes of salt on it, I'm like, no. Go to the other one, the one that's just packed.
1: Can I just
0: it.
1: Have a little thing of salt? And you lick it, and then you dip it
0: in there. Yeah, it's the way to go, man. Yeah, but it was awesome. Had our custom jerseys on, thanks to GLS Promotions, Tahoe Sportswear. But I think the best part about it was on our way back. Brooke had mentioned the Clear Lake Travel Center, which I had never been to before, but it was massive. She's like,
1: that's a hub.
0: She's like, anytime that we, went to the cities as kids, we always stopped there. And I was like, all right, I'll make the stop. We'll check it out. And holy moly. Yeah. That place is huge. I mean, full restaurant in there, but like their bakery area was just
1: delicious.
0: Out of this world. Had picked up this caramel apple fritter that was literally the size of my face. Like, it was massive.
1: They also have apple fritter bread that's very good for making French toast.
0: Yeah, they had some strawberry rhubarb bread there as well, some banana bread, muffins, just anything really that you wanted. But everything was just so big, like bear claws, like, again, size
1: of my
0: head.
1: How many did you have, Zach?
0: I'd only gotten one of those caramel apple fritters. If I got more than that,
1: goes your diet.
0: Yeah, well, diet. Yeah, sure. But
1: diet, try it.
0: Right. Yeah, there we go.
1: That's my motto.
0: I can start that tomorrow. We're okay. But yeah, it was a whole lot of fun. So congrats again to Jamie and Brooke. Can't wait to do it again, man. Oh, so much fun. But with 8:10, we got some rock news, maybe slip into some entertainment as well. We got an update on The Who and one of their drummers. They're going over a little rough patch, but it seems that they've kissed and made up here.
1: Oh, kissing, man. Hopefully it'll last.
0: We'll see.
1: Foreigner's going to be having a new song coming out with someone you know.
0: Oh, very nice.
1: Deluxe and... How about some Molly Hatchet news, too?
0: Hey, Molly
1: Lots
0: Hatchet
1: stuff.
0: In the news? Yeah. There we go. That's what I'm talking about. You're home for the best in classic rock with Whitesnake on the Power Loon.

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0: Some more good advice on a Monday morning. Yeah, just rock steady. There's Bad Company, 107.5 The Power Loon, 818. Zach and Mitch keeping you good company, I hope.
1: Yeah, just think a week from today, it's Labor Day.
0: Oh, that it is. And it's going to be busy, man. Roadways are going to be busy.
1: Yeah, I forget the estimate AAA had put out. It's going to be crazy.
0: Yeah, I'm not really sure. I think they were saying that flight prices were going up. Well, everything else has gone up. So it's like, yeah, what's
1: and my
0: the news
1: attitude
0: there?
1: Has gone up.
0: Oh, that's good.
1: For good or bad.
0: Well, if the attitude I'm more heightened. Seems good, right?
1: I'm more heightened either way.
0: Ah, okay. All right. Glad we got that distinction there. But glad to have you with this morning. Thanks for tuning in. Time for some rock news here. Now, this has been it was in the music news quite a bit, but it was kind of petered out. But now it's back, and so is Zach Starkey. Yes, back in the Who, apparently. He was fired twice in 1 month, if you remember that, from last year.
1: Do you recall why?
0: So there, Roger was kind of saying that he wasn't playing up to snuff really with them. You know, his attitude wasn't that great, yada, yada, yada. So then they fired him. And then they kind of came back a couple days later and was like, oh, no, we're just kidding. We didn't fire him. He's still in the band. And then like 2 days after that, they're like, just kidding. We did fire him. Yeah, he's gone. It was like, what the heck? There was this mishap at a charity gig at the Royal Albert Hall. But now it seems that Roger and Starkey have kissed and made up. Daltrey told the audience at his Vegas show that The Who has been rehearsing with Starkey again, which is odd since they kind of did a farewell tour, did they not?
1: Right.
0: Yeah, well, we know how that goes usually. So taken to Instagram, Starkey responded by saying, looking forward to tearing it up with The Who again. The rehearsal was great. All right. Representatives for The Who and Starkey have confirmed that he is back in the band. Okay. All right. Well, for a couple days now. As of yet, though, The Who do not have any tour dates that are scheduled. And they shouldn't, since they went on a farewell tour. I mean, what the heck, guys?
1: Come so on. Zach had the bad attitude?
0: Yeah, bad attitude. And he was kind of, and he was,
1: I think Roger can be like that too.
0: No, 100%. Yeah. Yeah, it's a little pot calling the kettle black at that
1: point. He's probably just sick of, Zach was probably sick of Roger's.
0: Yeah, BS. Yeah. Something like that. Well, and I think
1: so he probably went up here with his, and yeah.
0: Yeah, well, Roger had said, too, that that Zach was playing too aggressive, I believe was kind of one of the, some of the verbiage that he used, and it's like, Zach Starkey, too aggressive for The Who. You ever heard of Keith Moon? What are we doing here? Who knows? Trouble in paradise, but
1: they're back together.
0: Things are good. Things are peachy keen now for them.
1: Yeah, they kissed and made up. Wow, I can't wait for this coming October 30th. As you know, Foreigner's like one of my favorites.
0: Yeah.
1: Yeah, they are. They are sharing a new song featuring Peter Frampton. It's called Trouble.
0: Ooh, with Frampton.
1: Yeah. And it is going to be appearing on the band's upcoming album, Head Games Super Deluxe Edition.
0: Not only deluxe, but super deluxe.
1: Super deluxe.
0: It's got a cape on.
1: I grew up with that cassette. I know every track on that cassette. The song was recorded in May 1979 during the original Head Games album sessions.
0: Dang.
1: And so it's something on the demo floor.
0: Sure,
1: you know?
0: Sure.
1: So it's been remixed for its first commercial release and features guest guitar appearance from Frampton. And like I said, it drops on October 30th.
0: Nice.
1: Wonder if that'll be in my bank account.
0: Hmm.
1: I'll have funds for that, unlike the $800 Lego set.
0: Star. Yeah. All right. Yeah,
1: I would lose patience with the Legos.
0: I don't know if it's going to be quite that much, but with a super deluxe box set, yeah, you never know what they do with the prices on those things. My guess, Sam, maybe like $150 or something.
1: But I can't wait to dive into that track.
0: Yeah, that's going to be, it's going to be pretty dang good, man. I'm just surprised it had been hanging around since 79, and they're like, yeah, maybe we should release that. Like, Foreigner and Peter Frampton, come on, man.
1: Just think of how many artists have stuff in their vaults.
0: Right, with a bunch of featured artists that...
1: Yeah.
0: We may never see.
1: Dang.
0: Until these super deluxe box sets come out, that is. But they got something coming out, and so does Molly Hatchet. Man, this was surprising. They're announcing their first album in 16 years, Lost Horizons. And they're already giving fans a preview with the release of lead single Dixie Highway. Full album will be out November 27th. In addition to the new record, Molly Hatchet also gearing up for a U.S. tour. That's going to be kicking off September 5th. man, new Molly Hatchet getting a tour there as well. I like to see it. I like to see it. I like me some Hatchet, man.
1: So do I.
0: Who doesn't?
1: So do I. All right, movies this weekend. Let's talk about Spider-Man Brand New Day.
0: Oh, gosh. Hitting records again?
1: Yep. It held the top spot at the weekend box office again. Have you seen it?
0: I have not.
1: I have not. Pulling in $22.2 million and pushing its domestic total to $891 million, the film is closing in on two milestones. Surpassing the $936 million would make it the highest-grossing domestic release ever, displacing Star Wars' The Force Awakens.
0: Wow.
1: Before potentially becoming the first film to reach $1 billion in North America.
0: Oh, wow. I mean, just domestic alone is pretty insane. I mean, typically you'll see, I mean, if something does very, very well, then yeah, maybe it's like 300 from domestic and then like about double that once it gets overseas. But I didn't realize that Star Wars Force Awakens had made that much domestically. That's kind of surprising.
1: They're making up for it with Legos.
0: I guess so, right? Yeah, there you go. 8:24, more music and a forecast next.
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0: 8:26, Monday morning. We are checking in with Dylan Jones from Mills Ford. Good morning, Dylan. How are you, man?
6: Good. How about you? Happy Monday.
0: Yeah.
1: Yay, Monday.
0: Doing well? Yeah. Oh, Mitch sounds pretty excited for a Monday.
1: I am.
0: How was your weekend, man?
6: It was pretty good. You know, I can't believe it's already, you know, state fair time.
0: Right. I know. It sneaks up on you.
6: August has just flown by. Right.
0: It really has. Yeah. And here we are, final day of August. And I know you guys had that 0% financing going on for quite a while. And we still got that going on today?
6: Yeah, so today is the last day to take advantage of the 0% financing for 36 months on new select models. So that would be the F-150, the Bronco, and then the Explorer.
0: Oh, okay, gotcha. So final day for that. So no time like the present to get on in there. Now, if people are driving something now that they're looking to maybe upgrade a little bit, I mean, will you guys kind of take those used vehicles off their hands?
6: Yeah, we're actively buying used vehicles right now. So if you have a, you know, car, truck, or SUV, no longer drive it, you know, bring it in and we'll make an offer on it.
0: Very nice. What does the whole process look like there, Dylan, when people are getting their car to you?
6: Yeah, so, I mean, you can stop, you can stop in person.
0: Mm-hmm. Yeah, like if someone, yeah, so, if someone wants to sell their car to you, yeah, what's that process look like?
6: Yeah, absolutely. Just stop in person. You know, you can find me directly. My name's Dylan. You know, we'll run some numbers on the car, take it for a quick little test drive, and then give you the numbers on it.
0: Oh, very nice. Keeping them pretty simple. Really easy. Good peace of mind there.
1: We like that.
6: Exactly.
0: Yeah.
6: Right.
0: The easier, the better there. Very nice. 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Got to go in and check them out. But if we're not familiar with where you're located, where can we find you, Dylan?
6: Yeah, you can stop in person. 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
0: Couldn't make it any easier. Appreciate you, Dylan. Always a pleasure, man.
6: All right, have a great day.
0: You too. Take care.
1: Bye.
0: Mitch, how are we looking Power Loon weather-wise, girl?
1: We're going to have some gradual clearing with the sun. 83, 58 tonight. Tomorrow, increasing clouds, 81, but sun again on Wednesday and 82. Right now, 72.
0: We are the Brainerd Lakes home for the best in classic rock. Zach and Mitch here. Thanks for waking up with us this morning. Hope your coffee's hot because we got Genesis in the Power Loon.

0: Genesis, 107.5, The Power Loon. Just months away from Phil being inducted into the Rock and Roll Hall of Fame. Zach and Mitch with you. 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Your Power Loon headlines from the Brainerd Now newsroom, brought to you by E.O. Mank Jewelers.
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2: From the Brainerd Now newsroom, I'm Tess Taylor. The Minnesota Supreme Court is rejecting a governor candidate's request for a recount of the Republican primary results. The court says Mike Lindell declined to pay the $825,000 required and missed the funding deadline of August 24th. Lisa Damath defeated Lindell by 45,000 votes and remains the Republican nominee for governor. Lindell paused his recount payments after claiming Minnesota's process was unlawful. Lindell says that he plans to appeal the decision. Thousands of fish have died in Mille Lacs Lake in recent weeks, leaving some property owners with the unpleasant task of cleaning up a stinky mess along their shores. NPR News reports that it's common for some fish to die during every summer in Minnesota as lake temperatures heat up and dissolved oxygen levels drop. But this year's warmer-than-normal weather has increased stress on cold-loving fish like the tulipy, also known as Cisco. Area fishery supervisor for the Minnesota Department of Natural Resources told NPR that with climate change causing lakes to warm and fewer days of winter ice cover, conditions in some Minnesota lakes are not conducive to Cisco's survival. He added that fish kills typically subside as the amount of daylight decreases and temperatures cool, so hopefully most of the damage has already occurred. And Crow Wing County Commissioners approved $14,400 from its opioid settlement funding for Lighthouse Beginnings. The funding will cover the rent for Alora, which is Lighthouse Beginnings' home used as a temporary placement for people who are typically unhoused or in unsafe environments as they wait for services such as substance use treatment or behavioral health services. Commissioners heard an update on the services provided at their board meeting last week. The home is considered a pre-treatment and crisis stabilization spot, and the funding covers rent for 1 year. The funds come from the opioid settlement dollars with pharmaceutical companies that brings in about $250,000 to the county annually over the next 14 years. That's news at this hour from the Brainerd Now newsroom. I'm Tess Taylor.
0: Thanks, Tess. And for your Power Loon sports, the speculation surrounding Aaron Donald's NFL comeback is over. ESPN reports the 10-time Pro Bowler came out of retirement Sunday to rejoin the Rams. 35-year-old agreed to a one-year deal worth $20 million, which can reach $30 million with playoff incentives. Donald retired in 2024, has more than 110 career sacks, which is second most in league history among defensive tackles. NFL has sidelined the Green Bay Packers star running back amid his criminal case. TMZ reports the league has placed Josh Jacobs on the commissioner's exempt list. NFL told TMZ Jacobs may not practice or attend games while he's on the list. He can go to the Packers facility on a limited basis with the club's permission for meetings, individual workouts, therapy, and rehab, along with other approved non-football activities. The move comes days after Jacobs was charged with misdemeanor battery and criminal damage to property following an alleged altercation with his ex-girlfriend. Vikings made a deal on the final day of roster cuts. Minnesota sent offensive lineman Walter Rouse and a 2027 seventh-round pick to the New England Patriots in exchange for a sixth-round pick in the draft. Vikings carrying 26 offensive players, 24 defensive players, and three special teamers to make up their initial 53-man roster. Twins had snapped their losing streak with a 5-1 victory over the Chicago White Sox at Target Field. Oh, great to see in person with our winners of the Skybox Sunday giveaway. Shout out to GLS Promotions for those fantastic jerseys. Zebby Matthews earned the win after striking out 5 over 8 and a third. Minnesota had dropped 4 straight, but will host the Detroit Tigers for a 3-game series that starts tonight. Games that you can hear on our sister station, Cool 103.5. And CRMC Championship wrapping up over the weekend out at Craigens and holding the axe, Justin Bieber of San Diego, California. He fired rounds of 65, 61, 65, 67, a 22 under 258 to win by 2 strokes over a hard charge in Brian Lee. It's his first win of the season, and the victory jumped him from 43rd in the PGA Tour America's points list to number 6, with 3 events remaining before the top 10 players earn Korn Ferry Tour membership for 2027. Beaver held a 5-shot lead entering the back 9 Sunday, thanks to an eagle on the par 5 ninth hole, a double bogey on 13, and a bogey on 16, and 4 back 9 birdies from Brian Lee had pushed the two into a tie at 20 under. Beaver then birdied the par 5 17th, drained a 30-foot putt on the par 3 18th to close out the victory. That's been a look at your Power Loon Sports.
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8: Power Loon weather. Ah, yes, eventually some sunshine expected as the clouds get on out of here. 83 today, clear, 58 for tonight. 81 for tomorrow with clouds on the increase. Currently it's 72.
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8: I think I got a good question today.
0: Do you? Do you?
8: I think so.
0: Okay, all right. I believe you. If you have not played or won with us in the past 30 days, hey, now is your chance. We're looking for caller number 7, looking to score themselves a large two-topping pizza to Zorba's. Just call us up, 218-829-1075. 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

0: There we go. It's Rush 107.5, the Power Loon, your home for the best in classic rock. It's Zach and Mitch. Are your hands ready, Mitch?
1: Oh, yes.
0: There we go. World famous Power Loon game show. Beautiful, muggy Monday morning, but let's try to get a large two-topping pizza to Zorba's out the door. I think we might have a winner with this one because this guy's kind of smart sometimes. We got Super Freak with us on the line. What's going on, dude? Hello?
2: Not there a you. Lot. Just getting ready to go do the thing.
0: Oh, do the
2: thing. Where I have to, like, do the thing where I have to, like, you know, work and make money. And
1: Yuck.
0: Do the thing with the stuff. That's always a good time. Oh, man. Hey, you were out at the Twins game yesterday, weren't you?
2: I was.
0: Heck yeah, man. I think you were, what'd you say, that you were right above or right below where we were sitting?
2: I was right above you because you were like, you were right behind third baseline.
0: Third base. Yep. You got it.
2: Yep. I was right above you.
0: Oh, gotcha. You should have tossed down some hot dogs or something to me, man. What the heck?
2: The hot dogs weren't really worth it.
0: Yeah, no, fair enough.
1: How much were they? $12?
0: Oh, good Lord. Yeah, something like that.
2: No, actually, we went to the value stand, so they were only like $4.
0: Okay. Oh, that ain't bad. That's pretty good. Well, how about a large two-topping pizza to Zorba's, Super Freak? How's that sound?
2: That sounds great. All right, thanks. Bye. Yeah.
1: Not yet. You got to get it right first.
0: Classic Super Freak. All right, let's go, Mitchie. Let's go.
1: All right, Zach's your lifeline. Here's the question. What percentage of the universe is made up of dark matter and dark energy? Is it A, 92%, B, 96%, or C, 87%?
0: A lot of numbers.
2: Dark matter and so we're talking like Venom here, right? Like a symbiote-type creature?
0: Yes, exactly right. Yep. Eddie Brock and all that. Yeah.
1: We're talking the universe. Yep.
0: What were the numbers again, Mitch?
1: We have...
2: You said 92, 96, and 87.
0: Well, never mind
1: I don't need
0: to
1: say it.
0: Okie dokie then. What you thinking, Super Freak?
2: I'm thinking more of the... 96.
0: Wow, okay. A lot there.
1: So all no right. lifeline today?
0: Is that all you're saying, Super Freak?
2: Yeah, I'm not going to go with a lifeline. I'm going to, like, if I'm wrong, I'm wrong. It'd be one time, so.
0: I like it.
2: Yeah, that's all I'm saying.
0: Oh, there we go. Pulled that one out of the dark matter scattered thin air. 96%?
1: The other morning, I was stepping out of my house, and I looked up, and I'm like, oh. The Little Dipper, squinting my eyes, you could see it. And I'm like, why not do a universal question?
0: Yeah. Well, I'll be dang. 96.
2: Did you just call me the Little Dip?
0: Well, is she wrong, Super Freak? No. No, she's not. I'll answer that for you.
2: We could do a poll and find out.
0: Yeah. We'll do a poll of two. I say yay. Mitch says yay.
2: Yeah.
0: All right. Unanimous vote. You're a dip. No. But you got yourself a large two-topping pizza to Zorba's. Yay. Congrats, Super Freak. Thanks for playing, dude.
2: Thank you.
0: All right.
1: Have a good day.
0: You take care, man. Bye-bye. 96%. Wow, that's a lot, dude.
1: So dark energy, that's mysterious force causing the universe to expand faster. That's between 68 and 69%. Dark matter, which is unseen matter that holds galaxies together using gravity. My head's always up in the sky, 27%.
0: Then put that together, boom, boom, 96.
1: And then ordinary matter, 5%. That's everything that we can see, touch, and interact with, like stars, planets, and us.
0: Man, that's kind of terrifying when you really think about it.
1: That's deep.
0: Yeah, a lot of unknowns up there in the old universe.
1: We'd be floating forever.
0: That's true. Well, one thing that we do know for sure is that we got a Zach and Mitch deep track here for this morning.
1: Someone celebrating a birthday.
0: That's right. Yeah, I forgot how old he's. Well, no.
1: 77?
0: 70. No, 81.
1: Oh, 80, dang.
0: 81 for Van the Man this fine Monday. So how about we play a little Van Morrison? Here's Blue Money on the Power Loon.

0: van.
1: You got some loose money?
0: Man, I got a couple nickels running around in the pocket here somewhere. Not in my pocket, but in some pocket. Yeah, man. Hey, that's twice as much as what I usually make in a day. That and a hot dog and a handshake, baby. You're Zach and Mitch Deep Track for this morning. Some blue money from Van Morrison. Happy birthday, Van. Save us a slice of cake. Speaking of which, got to go check the fridge for some leftovers. Hang on.
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3: Power Loon weather, gradual clearing. So yes, we'll see some sun out there. 83, clear 58 for tonight. Tomorrow, increasing clouds and 81. Right now, it is 72.
4: We're the Brainerd Lakes home for the best in classic rock. Mitch, I checked the fridge for some leftovers.
3: Did you find anything?
4: Well, I found an orange that's been in there for, looks like a little too long. There was some fuzzy stuff kind of growing on it.
3: Gross.
4: Well, I just cut that off and then just, you know, went to town on it because it ain't hurting anybody. But I'm not alone. Not alone. I think that's
3: really
4: kinda, yeah. Well, there's there was a survey out there that said about 50% of those that do come across a little mold hanging out of their fruit. Yeah, just chop it off and then just eat the rest of it. No harm, no foul.
3: I really don't think that's a good idea.
4: Experts don't really recommend it, but
3: you're going to eat it anyway.
4: Yeah, why not, man? Why not? Yeah. It's like, once you take that part off, then the rest is fine. It's fair game. So just go for it, man.
3: Well, you know, I will have to say, when I was down to the last pieces of my bread and I was hankering for a grilled cheese, I did, but I pinched off the mold.
4: Oh, okay. Gotcha. I just slice that off and, you're good.
3: Here I am.
4: Can't see it. It ain't there anymore. Yeah. Helps the antibodies or whatever in your body. Yeah. I don't know. Yeah,
3: helps something.
4: It's something.
3: Probably my brain.
4: Yeah, there you go.
3: It's not doing a good job.
4: The fungus hanging out. It's going to be like The Last of Us here pretty soon.
3: Oh, what do we find? We found some last-minute music news we couldn't fit in earlier today, but this is interesting. Bad Wolves guitarist AJ Rabalo has quit the heavy metal band due to the death of Dolly Parton and a cover of Jolene.
4: Oh, I had heard of, okay, yeah, heavy metal Jolene cover. Okay, yeah.
3: This is interesting. On Friday, AJ posted a message on social media explaining his reason for leaving the group after 2 years. Just a baby. He says it comes down to what he claims is ill intent from the record label, Bitter Noise Music, for releasing the group's Jolene cover days after Dolly died from her brief battle with cancer.
4: That's not a good look.
3: Right? AJ says Dolly was supposed to add vocals to Bad Wolves' heavy metal version of Jolene, but sadly passed away before it could happen. And AJ said he and his bandmates wanted to keep the project unreleased since Dolly could no longer work with them. But the record label went ahead and released it anyways, despite pushback from Bad Wolves.
4: Dang, man. So
3: not
4: okay.
3: A good look.
4: No, absolutely not. And I think AJ is definitely in the right with this one. I mean, yeah, I heard that there was supposed to be a heavy metal version of Jolene that Dolly was supposed to be taking a part of. But yeah, I mean, without Dolly on it, and if that was the original intent, then yeah, shouldn't release the song.
3: On the plus side, I mean, Nashville has a new airport named after Dolly Parton.
4: Is that actually, did that actually go through?
3: That's what it says today.
4: Really?
3: Yeah.
4: No kidding.
3: No, I'm not kidding.
4: Holy cow. I honestly didn't think that was going to happen. Mm-hmm. I mean, they had done the same thing with Birmingham, you know, trying to get it to Ozzy, and I don't think that went through.
3: We haven't heard anything on that because it was a petition.
4: Right. Well, this was kind of the same thing, too, where it was, you know, it got like 70,000 signatures, I think last week
3: Mayor,
4: when we talked about
3: Mayor
4: it.
3: Mayor or whatnot stepped in, and they're like, to heck with
4: absolutely.
3: Us, we're doing it.
4: Go for it.
3: We don't need signatures.
4: Wow. That's awesome. Well, that's a good way to honor her. And yeah, I definitely think AJ's in the right with this one, like just quitting the band and being like, no, absolutely not.
3: And he's been with them for 2 years.
4: Yeah, so not a whole lot of skin.
3: There'll be another band for you, AJ.
4: Oh, 100%. But stick to your convictions, man.
3: Yes.
4: You're absolutely in the right. I don't know him, but I'm proud of him, that's for sure. Alrighty. Well, I suppose we can skedaddle on out of here. 9:03. Noelle in in right now.
3: Yeah, she bring us some baked fresh Dela donuts from Casey.
4: Brought some donuts. Oh,
3: should I have one today? I don't know.
4: Yeah, might as well.
3: I didn't have cake yesterday, so maybe.
4: Oh, boom. There you go. Just put a candle in and you'll be good to go. All right. She'll kick off your no repeat workday here pretty soon. But until tomorrow.
3: Enjoy eating outside on this National Eat Outside Day, BLA.
4: And you take it easy.
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0: 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Remember that? Released back in 1987. Welcome to your Monday and hope you had a wonderful weekend. I'm Noel, taking you through until about 2 o'clock on this no-repeat workday Monday, and it looks like it's shaping up to be a gosh darn good one. 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
15: A few lingering clouds this morning, then mostly sunny this afternoon. Our high today, 84. Tonight, mostly clear with a low dropping into the mid to upper 50s. Tomorrow, partly cloudy, 82. Then on Wednesday, partly cloudy with a high right around 81. 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

107.5, the Power Loon AC/DC, of course, who will be in Houston. If you want to cruise down and jump a flight to Houston, you could catch AC/DC tonight. They'll be at Reliance Stadium. South Bend, Indiana, coming up next week. St. Louis, Missouri, the following week. And then they head north. They finish out their tour in Canada. Oh, Canada. Good morning. I'm Noel, hanging out with you until 2 o'clock. Thanks for taking me along. I'm so happy to be coming through your FM on this beautiful AM.

0: classic Queen in your Monday morning sing-along, some Bohemian Rhapsody. Freddie Mercury would have celebrated his 80th birthday coming up next month. I believe it was the 7th, maybe? I'm not sure 100%, but they're having a huge party across the pond to celebrate what would have been his 80th birthday. Good morning, I'm Noel. We're sitting pretty in front of 10 o'clock, a beautiful start to the work week. And believe it or not, football kicking off. The Warriors will be at Buffalo. 6:40 pregame, 7 o'clock kickoff. If you don't feel like making that drive, fear not. We'll have it on our sister station, KLIZ The Fan. Invite you to keep it here after 10 o'clock, another full hour of the best in classic rock. Emerson, Lake and Palmer, some Doobie Brothers, and up next, a look at your weather and jet.
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0: 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Good morning, I'm Noel. They are releasing their first album since 2010. It is going to be called Lost Horizon, and you can find out more on Molly Hatchet's official website, due in stores and on streaming the 27th. Of November. Good morning, and hope you're having a good start to the work week. Keep it here for some Van Halen and Bruce Springsteen on the way.
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20: I'm meteorologist Rodney Price. Any leftover clouds give you way to sunshine, lower 80s this afternoon, with northwest winds just a bit on the breezy side at times. Overnight, mostly clear in upper 50s. Tuesday, more clouds on the way for the first day of September. West winds and highs in the lower 80s. Transform your bathroom in as little as one day with Bath Planet. 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

Love walks in from Van Halen at the Brainerd Lakes Home for the best in classic rock. Did you happen to catch Sammy last night in his Top Rock Countdown? 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

0: 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Defending Super Bowl champs Seattle Seahawks hosting the New England Patriots. Again, that'll be kickoff at about 7:20 our time, 8:20 Eastern. The Patriots and the Seahawks next Wednesday night. We're on our way towards 11. Good morning. I'm Noel with the Moody Blues, the Rolling Stone, and the Eagles up next.
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9: I'm meteorologist Rodney Price. Any leftover clouds give you way to sunshine, lower 80s this afternoon, with northwest winds just a bit on the breezy side at times. Overnight, mostly clear in upper 50s. Tuesday, more clouds on the way for the first day of September. West winds and highs in the lower 80s. Transform your bathroom in as little as one day with Bath Planet. Call 800-329-4115. Currently 74 degrees.
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107.5 Mississippi Queen and some classic Mountain just after 11. They'll be touring what they say is their final tour. And they'll be making a stop coming up October 5th down in St. Paul. Here's a Journey at the Power Loon. City.

0: Mellencamp's Authority Song at the Bernard Lakes Home for the best in classic rock as we gear up for some great fall concerts coming our way. Foo Fighters will be at the Fargo Dome. That is September 12th. Also September 12th, though, Blues Travelers, the Gin Blossoms, and the Spin Doctors. The Ledge Amphitheater in Waite Park. Good morning, I'm Noel. Don't forget Clapton and Jimmy Vaughn, the Grand Casino Arena, September 15th. Iron Maiden and Megadeth will be at the Mystic Lake Amphitheater, and that shows the 19th of September. Looking ahead into October, Journey's Final Frontier Tour, Fargo Dome in North Dakota, that's the 2nd, and then they'll be coming south to the Grand Casino on the 4th of October. Robert Plant at the State Theater in Minneapolis, October 14th, and there are tickets remaining for all the above-mentioned shows.
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6: I'm meteorologist Rodney Price. Any leftover clouds give you way to sunshine, lower 80s this afternoon, with northwest winds just a bit on the breezy side at times. Overnight, mostly clear in upper 50s. Tuesday, more clouds on the way for the first day of September. West winds and highs in the lower 80s. Transform your bathroom in as little as one day with Bath Planet. Call 800-329-4115. Currently 74 degrees.
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107.5, the Power Loon Skinner, and what's your name? Good morning. Mine's Noel, hanging out until 2 o'clock. 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

0: 107.5, the Power Loon and the Allman Brothers Band with Blue Skies from 1972's Eat a Peach album, a song Dickie Betts wrote about his girlfriend whose last name was Wabikajig, and I guess that means clear blue sky. We are enjoying a kind of blue sky and a rather beautiful start to our work week as we take it to lunchtime. I'm Noel with you till 2. The Classic Rock Cafe is ready to roll and serve up 30 minutes commercial-free and me-free classics for your dining enjoyment. 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I think it's National Eat Lunch Outdoors Day, actually. And then we'll play a little trivia, test our knowledge, see how smart our brains are doing at about 12:35 this afternoon.
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28: 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I'm meteorologist Rodney Price. Any leftover clouds give you way to sunshine, lower 80s this afternoon, with northwest winds just a bit on the breezy side at times. Overnight, mostly clear in upper 50s. Tuesday, more clouds on the way for the first day of September. West winds and highs in the lower 80s. Transform your bathroom in as little as one day with Bath Planet. Call 800-329-4115. 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

0: Lover Boys working for the weekend on a Monday. I thought we could use that. Thanks so much for tuning into the Classic Rock Cafe. As we put out the close sign, we get ready for a little trivia. We like to do this each weekday at about 12:35. Just get an incy beansy, teeny tiny bit smarter. We're going to do history today. And during World War II, the U.S. purchased more than 150 million pounds of what? To feed its troop. During World War II, the U.S. purchased more than 150 million pounds of what to feed its troops? We'll find out in just a minute.
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0: How'd you do on our trivia question? It's okay if you didn't get it. I don't think I got it either, but it's a Monday, so we get a free pass. During World War II, the U.S. purchased more than 150 million pounds of what to feed its troop? I'm going to go with rice, just because rice is, that's my answer. Oh, Spam! During World War II, the U.S. purchased 150 million pounds of Spam. Minnesota. To feed the troops. And if you said Spam, look at the big brain on Bob on a Monday.

0: 107.5 and Fleetwood Mac, go your own way. Heading towards 1 o'clock and hoping you're having a good start to your work week. Noel with you until 2. A reminder once again, your B-Bay bargain of the day from our friends at the American Legion in Brainerd, post 255. $10 certificate today, yours for just $5. After 1 o'clock, Aerosmith and Elton John on the way. We'll kick it off with George Thorogood. And by the way, congratulations, friends. You're on the downward side of your Monday workday.
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11: I'm meteorologist Rodney Price. Any leftover clouds give you way to sunshine, lower 80s this afternoon, with northwest winds just a bit on the breezy side at times. Overnight, mostly clear in upper 50s. Tuesday, more clouds on the way for the first day of September. West winds and highs in the lower 80s. 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

107.5, Brian Adams and Run to You as we take it into 1 o'clock here on a beautiful Monday afternoon. Welcome to it. I'm Noel along with the Doobies.

0: Springsteen at the Berry Lakes Home for the Best in Classic Rock. And cover me only 2 weeks from tonight, Monday Night Football Week 1, the Broncos and the Chiefs. I don't know about you, but I'm pretty excited for Monday Night Football. Keep it here. Music from Van Halen and Billy Idol. Good afternoon. I'm going to well with you until 2 on a no-repeat workday.
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31: I'm meteorologist Rodney Price. Any leftover clouds give you way to sunshine, lower 80s this afternoon, with northwest winds just a bit on the breezy side at times. Overnight, mostly clear in upper 50s. Tuesday, more clouds on the way for the first day of September. West winds and highs in the lower 80s. Transform your bathroom in as little as one day with Bath Planet. Call 800-329-4115. Currently 77 degrees.
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0: 4 hours, 7:45, Super Tramp's Logical Song. Just in front of two, I'm Noel about out the door, and Logan, of course, and next to take great care of you with the Workforce Block Party kicking off after 5, Stairway to 7 before 7, and like I mentioned before, your next active keyword in our Power Loon Powerhouse Backyard Barbecue. Say that 3 times fast. Coming up with Logan at about 2:20. Music from Great White and the Eagles as well, with Pearl Jam kicking it off after a weather check and a goodbye.
1: Church of Cash takes the stage at 7 this Saturday at the Pickled Loon Saloon, just north of Emily. The Church of Cash will bring Johnny Cash, the man in black, his music with the style and energy to fans throughout the evening. What the Church of Cash has that no one else can match is their loyalty to the song and the message that Johnny left to us all. The band merely keeps his word alive with a youthful spirit that has entertained audiences completely. $20 cover charge, the Pickled Loon Saloon just north of Emily on Highway 6.
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9: I'm meteorologist Rodney Price. Any leftover clouds give you way to sunshine, lower 80s this afternoon, with northwest winds just a bit on the breezy side at times. Overnight, mostly clear in upper 50s. Tuesday, more clouds on the way for the first day of September. West winds and highs in the lower 80s. 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
9: I'm meteorologist Rodney Price. Any leftover clouds give you way to sunshine, lower 80s this afternoon, with northwest winds just a bit on the breezy side at times. Overnight, mostly clear in upper 50s. Tuesday, more clouds on the way for the first day of September. West winds and highs in the lower 80s. Transform your bathroom in as little as one day with Bath Planet. 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

0: Everybody wants you, Billy Squire. It's 107.5, the Power Loon, where everybody wants to be the winner of the Powerhouse Backyard Barbecue Party, and somebody will be that winner, and I've got a keyword. It's valid until 3:20. I'm giving it out on the other side of your Power Loon weather.
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5: Church of Cash takes the stage at 7 this Saturday at the Pickled Loon Saloon, just north of Emily. 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The band merely keeps his word alive with a youthful spirit that has entertained audiences completely. $20 cover charge, the Pickled Loon Saloon, just north of Emily on Highway 6.
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5: I'm meteorologist Rodney Price. Any leftover clouds give you way to sunshine. Lower 80s this afternoon with northwest winds just a bit on the breezy side at times. Overnight mostly clear in upper 50s. Tuesday, more clouds on the way for the first day of September. West winds and highs in the lower 80s. Transform your bathroom in as little as one day with Bath Planet. 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

0: Billy Idol. It's White Wedding at 107.5 The Power Loon. Logan here. I actually was at a wedding over the weekend. Saturday night, went back up to the hometown, Park Rapids, Minnesota. Congratulations to my longtime friends, Dan and Maisie. I've known Dan literally my entire life, and I've known Maisie for as long as she's been dating Dan, which started when they were about 14 years old or so. So about time they finally got hitched. Congratulations. Great ceremony. A fantastic reception. Everybody had a ball. And by the way, the cigar and bourbon bar, great touch.
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12: I'm meteorologist Rodney Price. Any leftover clouds give you way to sunshine, lower 80s this afternoon, with northwest winds just a bit on the breezy side at times. Overnight, mostly clear in upper 50s. Tuesday, more clouds on the way for the first day of September. West winds and highs in the lower 80s. Transform your bathroom in as little as one day with Bath Planet. 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

Silver Bullet Band, Turn the Page at 107.5, The Power Loon. Logan here, and it's that time of the year where we do turn the page. We'll be turning the page on August today, as tomorrow is the 1st of September. 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

0: 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Yeah, you already know it's a part of Bomber's Mix, and you just heard it at 107.5, the Power Loon. Logan rocking with you towards four sticks and fix on the other side of a Power Loon weather check.
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8: I'm meteorologist Mace Michaels. Mostly clear tonight and pleasant with lows in the mid-50s. Tomorrow, beautiful day, the humidity down, mostly sunny and a high in the low 80s. Humidity starts to come up Tuesday night into Wednesday. There could be some showers and storms around. Wednesday high, right around 80 degrees. Lakes, great food, and friendly faces. It's all in Worthington, Minnesota, and it's worth a look. It's 82 right now.
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Yeah. Def Leppard at 107.5, the Power Loon, Logan rocking out with you here about a quarter after four on a Monday, and we just keep it rolling. Here's Hard at the Power Loon.

0: Aerosmith crying at 107.5, the Power Loon. Logan Veo with you this afternoon. Yesterday was what they call cut day in the NFL. Preseason is over, and so rosters had to be slimmed down to 53 players. And for the Vikings, the big question was, number one, how many quarterbacks are they going to keep on the initial 53-man roster? And number two, which quarterbacks were they going to keep? Well, as it turns out, they couldn't really decide. They kept all four quarterbacks on the roster to start the year. Kyler Murray, J.J. McCarthy, Carson Wentz, and Max Brosber. And that's notable because, I mean, it does eat up a roster spot that could be, you know, taken by somebody that's a big special teams contributor or something like that. Most teams only carry three. Some only even carry two on the 53-man roster, two quarterbacks, and then they'll have another one on the practice squad. But the Vikings like all of those guys just enough that they didn't want to risk losing them. Personally, if we put Max Brosber on the practice squad and somebody else wanted to take him, I think we should send them a thank you basket, but that's just me.
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13: I'm meteorologist Mace Michaels. Mostly clear tonight and pleasant with lows in the mid-50s. Tomorrow, beautiful day, the humidity down, mostly sunny and a high in the low 80s. Humidity starts to come up Tuesday night into Wednesday. There could be some showers and storms around. Wednesday high, right around 80 degrees. Lakes, great food, and friendly faces. It's all in Worthington, Minnesota, and it's worth a look. It's 82 right now.
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Yes, giving us the long distance run around at 107.5, the Power Loon. Logan here, and there's a story that's been going viral over the past couple of days about a guy who has been pretending to be an NFL player and has finessed women out of a lot of money and other things with his made-up status, made-up reputation. We're going to talk about that here in about 6 minutes. Right now, the Doors play at the Power Loon.

0: Rolling Stones, Start Me Up. It's 107.5, the Power Loon. Logan here. And late last week, it was announced that federal authorities were arresting a 35-year-old man named Dejan Love in connection to an elaborate romance scam. So what this guy was doing is he was getting on dating apps and posing as a player for the San Francisco 49ers. His Instagram, all his social media, and his dating profile had pictures of him wearing 49ers gear, like working out and videos, catching passes and things like that. But he's never played in the NFL, never played for the 49ers, and he would convince these women that they were in a serious relationship, and then he would refer them to his partner in the scam, who was posing as a financial advisor, and say, oh, you got to send us some money for this great investment. We can triple your money. We can quadruple your money, whatever. That guy is, let's just say not a good dude. And it turns out he's not the only guy that just recently got caught pretending to be an NFL player. There's another one, a guy by the name of Yuris Aji IV. He is now accused of portraying himself as an NFL player and Super Bowl champion when he did play some college football, played at the Division II level, but he, same thing, Instagram full of pictures. He pretended to be for the Cowboys. He's got Cowboys team gear on that you could buy from, you know, Fanatics or any other one of those sports memorabilia stores. I guess that's the new scam. So it used to be the Saudi Arabian Prince. Now all you got to do, buy a little bit of NFL team gear, be in half-decent shape, and you can convince women that you play in the NFL. Ladies, I just got to say this. You ever thought about using Google because the rosters are available online?
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4: I'm meteorologist Mace Michaels. Mostly clear tonight and pleasant with lows in the mid-50s. Tomorrow, beautiful day, the humidity down, mostly sunny and a high in the low 80s. Humidity starts to come up Tuesday night into Wednesday. There could be some showers and storms around. Wednesday high, right around 80 degrees. Lakes, great food, and friendly faces. It's all in Worthington, Minnesota, and it's worth a look. Right now, we're at 83 degrees.
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30: I'm meteorologist Mace Michaels. Mostly clear tonight and pleasant with lows in the mid-50s.
0: Tomorrow, beautiful day, the humidity down, mostly sunny and a high in the low 80s. Humidity starts to come up Tuesday night into Wednesday. There could be some showers and storms around. Wednesday high, right around 80 degrees. Lakes, great food, and friendly faces. It's all in Worthington, Minnesota, and it's worth a look. Right now, we're at 83 degrees.
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The Power Loon, Logan Vio here. It's quarter after six on a Monday. We rock on. It's David Essex at the Power Loon.

0: Another Rainbow in the Dark from Dio at 107.5 The Power Loon. Logan here taking a look at the Minnesota Twins. They got a win yesterday over the Chicago White Sox after they had already lost the series, unfortunately. But 5-1 Twins, the score from yesterday's ballgame, and some representation from the Power Loon was on hand at Target Field. The winner of our Sunday in the Skybox promotion, Jamie, along with his guest Brooke, they got to take in the game with Zach Mahoney from the Power Loon Morning Show and Slick from the Evening Show. They, of course, got those custom Power Loon jerseys from GLS Promotions as well. Looked like they all had a phenomenal time out there. So glad that everybody had a good time. Glad that the Twins got a win as well.
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12: I'm meteorologist Mace Michaels. Mostly clear tonight and pleasant with lows in the mid-50s. Tomorrow, beautiful day, the humidity down, mostly sunny and a high in the low 80s. Humidity starts to come up Tuesday night into Wednesday. There could be some showers and storms around. Wednesday high, right around 80 degrees. Lakes, great food, and friendly faces. It's all in Worthington, Minnesota, and it's worth a look. Right now, we're at 83 degrees.
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sticks. That one goes out to Lorelei at 107.5. The Power Loon. Logan here. We're just going to keep on rocking. No stopping. 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
13: I'm meteorologist Mace Michaels. Mostly clear tonight and pleasant with lows in the mid-50s. Tomorrow, beautiful day, the humidity down, mostly sunny and a high in the low 80s. Humidity starts to come up Tuesday night into Wednesday. There could be some showers and storms around. Wednesday high, right around 80 degrees. Lakes, great food, and friendly faces. It's all in Worthington, Minnesota, and it's worth a look. Right now, we're at 83 degrees.
0: 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Logan Vio heading on out with Slick sliding in studio next. And as I leave you with the Stairway to Seven. We'll get you started with Fool in the Rain. Have a great rest of your Monday. I'll be back around again tomorrow. And until next time, we'll talk soon.